0: 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It's the EP's hit music station. Riz here with you, taking you through until just after midday. Now, next week, big week for us because we have got a bit of a birthday celebration that we're going to be live at. 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Well, somebody told me. Only on Magic you're going to hear classics like this one. Everyone loves this song, right? It's The Killers. It's Somebody Told Me. It's coming up for you inside of 10 right here on Magic 89.9.
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Sci-Sci Magic 89.9. It's the E-Piece Hit Music Station. It's Riz here with you. Reminder as well, Hudson Circus still going on at the moment. Actually here till the 19th of September, which is awesome. Seeing a lot of stuff on the socials about it too. Looks like a lot of fun. I'm going to be going along next week, so can't wait for that. Hey, plenty more music on the way.

0: Della Lefty coming up for you after 10 o'clock. Got some Paul Russell. We've also got some Ice House. So plenty more of your favourites on the way. Hey, hudsoncircus.com.au if you want to go along to see the circus here in town. It looks incredible. Coming up next, all the latest in news and sport on Magic.
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1: Hi, Saskia Channing here with you. A major police operation's underway in Perth after a man was shot at a home in Hamilton Hill. He's been rushed to hospital with serious injuries while officers hunt for two men dressed in black, believed to be involved. Residents have been told to stay indoors and lock their doors. Authorities are investigating a fatal helicopter crash in South Australia's northeast. A 51-year-old local man was killed when his aircraft came down on a property west of Broken Hill overnight. An Australian tourist has died after falling from a cliff at one of Bali's most famous beaches. The 29-year-old Queensland woman reportedly plunged around 80 metres at Kalinking Beach at Noosa Penida. Local authorities are investigating the circumstances surrounding the tragedy. Saudi Arabia shut down a key oil pipeline after accusing militants in Iraq of launching drone attacks. The pipeline's been vital for moving oil around the closed Strait of Hormuz. The incident has fueled fresh concerns about global energy supplies and rising oil prices. And two men have been arrested after a violent mid-air incident on a flight from Melbourne to Doha. Passengers say the pair made threats about having a gun before allegedly assaulting crew members. They were restrained on board and handed to Qatari authorities when the plane landed.
0: Sharky Sports Bar, your front row seat to live sport.
1: Heartbreak for Adelaide with the Crows knocked out of the AFL finals. The Lions proving too strong in a 53-point win overnight. Crows coach Matthew Nick says the result was a frustrating end to an otherwise strong season.
2: I mean, when the scoreboard ticks over as fast as it did in the first 5 minutes of the game, you're constantly then chasing from behind, and that's when some skill errors or decision-making errors come in. It didn't work for us. The better side came away with the result, and we'll play next week.
1: Brisbane to face the Hawks in Melbourne in next week's prelim. A changing of the guard in women's tennis. Elena Rybakina's beaten reigning champ Aryna Sabalenka 6-4, 5-7, 6-2 to win the US Open. And a frustrating Formula One Grand Prix qualifying session for Oscar Piastri in Madrid. The Australian to start seventh on the grid after falling nearly half a second behind McLaren teammate Lando Norris.
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4: On the west coast, a mostly sunny one today with a medium chance of showers south of Streaky Bay and a slight chance elsewhere with a chance of a thunderstorm as well, with some west to south westerly winds, 15 to 25 kilometres per hour, becoming light during the evening. Top temperatures in Elliston, 21, Woodner with a top of 25. On the eastern Eyre Peninsula, a medium chance of showers and the chance of a thunderstorm before a mostly sunny afternoon with some north to northwesterly winds, 20 to 30 kilometres per hour, turning west to southwesterly, 25 to 35 kilometres per hour this afternoon, then decreasing to 15 to 20 kilometres per hour this evening. Top temperatures in Cleve, 24, Kimber with a top of 25. On the lower Eyre Peninsula, a partly cloudy one with a high chance of showers with a chance of a thunderstorm as well, with some westerly winds, 20 to 30 kilometres per hour, decreasing to 15 to 20 kilometres per hour throughout this afternoon. Top temperatures in Coffin Bay, Cummins and Port Lincoln, all with a top of 20.
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0: 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It's the EP's hit music station. It's Riz here with you on your Sunday morning. I hope it's as lazy as all possible and you're just hanging out doing whatever you like. And I hope you had a good day yesterday with all the grand finals all across the Eyre Peninsula. Well done to everyone who took part in a lot of them. Hey, we got heaps of your favourites on the way, including this stupid song. Olivia Rodrigo's new song. I don't think it's a stupid song. It's just called Stupid Song. And it's going to play for you inside of 10 here on Magic 89.9, the EP's hit music station.
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0: 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It's the EP's Hit Music Station. It's Riz here with you for your Sunday morning, taking you through until 1 o'clock with all your favourites. Now she's rebranded herself. Not a major rebrand. She's just dropped the last name off her stage name. So she's no longer Miley Cyrus. She just goes by Miley. Her new one, Bass Persuades, is on the way for you. Inside of 10 here on Magic 89.9, the EP's Hit Music Station.
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0: Miles Smith on Magic 89.9. It's the EP's Hit Music Station. It's Riz here with you. Hope everyone's having a nice, easy, relaxing start to their Sunday. Be a few tired bodies out there. Be a few bumps and bruises after some big grand finals yesterday all across the Eyre Peninsula. Well done to all of them who, all of you guys who won your medals and enjoying a little bit of silly Sunday, maybe. Would have kicked off by... it would have kicked off by now. Or for some people, it would still be going from Saturday night. Hey, we got plenty of your favourites on the way after 11. Teddy Swims on the way for you. Also, coming up tomorrow, something brand new, something exciting at Magic 89.9. Going to give you all the details on this one. But plenty more coming up after your news and sport at 11 here on Magic.
1: 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Magic's Throwback Lunch. Thanks to Macca's Port Lincoln. 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
2: Hi, Saskia Channing here with you. The Communications Minister has rejected the Coalition's claims of censorship around proposed new social media laws. Annika Wells arguing the reforms are aimed at making the internet safer and giving users more choice over what they see online.
3: This is about giving you choice back over your feed. This is about trying to get rid of the illegal content that is being beamed into your eyeballs against your will. And this is about keeping children more safe online than they have been as we get more and more evidence around the psychosocial harms that they are experiencing.
2: On the ABC there. Police are searching for two suspects following a shooting in Perth South. The man left seriously injured after being shot at a Hamilton Hill property early this morning. Authorities have flooded the area, urging the public not to approach the men and to call 000 with any information. A young Australian woman has been killed in a horror fall at a popular Bali tourist hotspot. The 29-year-old is believed to have fallen from a cliff at Klinking Beach while rescuers were attempting to reach her. And tensions in the Middle East are escalating, with Saudi Arabia suspending operations on a major oil pipeline. Officials say drones launched from Iraq struck the route, causing injuries and damage. The attack comes as oil prices surge and concerns grow over security in the region's critical shipping lanes.
1: Ampol Hallett Place. Best takeaway curries in town. Phone orders and takeaway.
2: A dominant display from Brisbane overnight, ending Adelaide's finals campaign 144-91. Lions coach Chris Fagan stoked with his side's performance after last week's loss to the Sydney Swans.
4: It was an extraordinary start. It was a very prompt response to a disappointing game last week. We needed to make a statement and I thought we did.
2: To the AFLW, the Demons will look to strengthen their group on a top two spot when they host Port Adelaide today. Melbourne emerging as one of the biggest threats to North Melbourne's dominance, while the Power are chasing consistency after a mixed season. Then Richmond is looking to bank another crucial win, while St Kilda is searching for a much-needed breakthrough. And to tennis, world number one Elena Rybakina's defeated defending champion Aryna Sabalenka in three sets to claim her first US Open crown.
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0: On the West Coast, a mostly sunny one today with a medium chance of showers south of Streaky Bay and a slight chance elsewhere with a chance of a thunderstorm as well, with some west to south westerly winds, 15 to 25 kilometres per hour, becoming light during the evening. Top temperatures in Elliston, 21. Woodner with a top of 25. On the eastern Eyre Peninsula, a medium chance of showers and the chance of a thunderstorm before a mostly sunny afternoon with some north to northwesterly winds, 20 to 30 kilometres per hour, turning west to southwesterly, 25 to 35 kilometres per hour this afternoon, then decreasing to 15 to 20 kilometres per hour this evening. Top temperatures in Cleve, 24, Kimber with a top of 25. on the Lower Eyre Peninsula. A partly cloudy one with a high chance of showers, with a chance of a thunderstorm as well, with some westerly winds, 20 to 30 kilometres per hour, decreasing to 15 to 20 kilometres per hour throughout this afternoon. Top temperatures in Coffin Bay, Cummins and Port Lincoln, all with a top of 20.
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0: by Mars on Magic 89.9. It's the EP's hit music station. Well, told you just before 11 that we had something very, very exciting coming to Magic. 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I'm Magic 89.9. I'll give you some more info on Rise Up with Riz from 6 a.m. tomorrow as well. In the meantime, though, heaps more on the way.
1: Put some miles on it. 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

0: It's the EP's Hit Music Station. It's Riz here with you. Just about to sign off. Coming up for you, plenty more of your favourites though, taking you through your Sunday afternoon. We got to love a bit of Sabrina Carpenter here. She's nominated for a stack of VMAs. That's actually happening in a couple of weekends' time. 27th of September. You can find all the info about the VMAs at magic89.com.au. Speaking of the 27th of September, that is also where a family fun day is happening at Brinkworth Reserve. 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Enjoy the rest of your Sunday. Do bugger all, and I'll see you tomorrow morning.
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7: Hi, Saskia Channing here with you. The Prime Minister's defended his late mother after criticism from Pauline Hanson. Anthony Albanese says he's proud to have grown up in public housing and says his mother made a courageous decision to raise him on her own, labelling Hanson's comments deeply disappointing.
8: I'll make this point. If Pauline Hanson wants to criticise me, then that's fine. But my mother was way out of Pauline Hanson's league, way out of it.
7: Melissa Doyle has stepped into one of the country's most high-profile community roles. The respected broadcaster will lead the Australia Day Council Board with a focus on recognising and celebrating outstanding Aussies.
9: I have spent my entire career telling the stories of people who inspire us, heroes. We all need to hear about extraordinary people doing extraordinary things in our community, advocating for us all in so many fields.
7: A major police operation is underway in Perth after a man was shot at a home in Hamilton Hill. He's been rushed to hospital with serious injuries while officers hunt for two men dressed in black believed to be involved. And a concerning health trend has emerged across one of the country's biggest regions. Charles Sturt University researchers have found motor neuron disease is being diagnosed at more than four times the global average in Western New South Wales.
2: Sharky Sports Bar, your front row seat to live sport.
7: The Adelaide Crows have bowed out of the AFL Premiership race, going down to the Lions overnight, 144-91. Coach Matthew Nick says it was a disappointing end to the season.
10: Probably gives us a bit of an indication of the work we've still got to do, unfortunately. But it is part of, you know, the growth for our group. It's a pretty deep cut at the moment.
7: It's a big day in the AFLW. Melbourne can strengthen its top two credentials against Port Adelaide. Then Richmond looks to continue its rise against a St Kilda side desperate to end its slide. And later, the Swans face GWS, North Melbourne's up against Carlton, and Frio takes on Essendon. And Oscar Piastri has work to do at Formula One Spanish Grand Prix, the Aussie only managing seventh in qualifying on Madrid's new street circuit, while McLaren teammate Lando Norris stormed to pole.
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0: On West Coast waters, westerly winds 15 to 20 knots with seas around 1 metre. The swell southwesterly to 2 metres. Central Coast waters, westerly winds 15 to 20 knots with seas 1 to 1.5 metres. The swell southwesterly 2 to 2.5 metres. Finally, on Spencer Gulf waters, west to southwesterly winds 15 to 20 knots with seas 1 to 1.5 metres. The swell south to southwesterly below 1 metre, increasing to 1 to 1.5 metres south of Cowtowallaroo.
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0: On the west coast, a mostly sunny one today with a medium chance of showers south of Streaky Bay and a slight chance elsewhere with a chance of a thunderstorm as well, with some west to south westerly winds, 15 to 25 kilometres per hour, becoming light during the evening. Top temperatures in Elliston, 21, Woodner with a top of 25. On the eastern Eyre Peninsula, a medium chance of showers and the chance of a thunderstorm before a mostly sunny afternoon with some north to northwesterly winds, 20 to 30 kilometres per hour, turning west to southwesterly, 25 to 35 kilometres per hour this afternoon, then decreasing to 15 to 20 kilometres per hour this evening. Top temperatures in Cleve, 24, Kimber with a top of 25. On the lower Eyre Peninsula, a partly cloudy one with a high chance of showers with a chance of a thunderstorm as well, with some westerly winds, 20 to 30 kilometres per hour, decreasing to 15 to 20 kilometres per hour throughout this afternoon. Top temperatures in Coffin Bay, Cummins and Port Lincoln, all with a top of 20.
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14: I'm John Fabris. Queensland's Premier's expressed condolences to the family of a 29-year-old woman from the state who's been killed while trying to be rescued from an island cliff near Bali.
15: Tremendously sad. A young woman on the trip of a lifetime, active, enjoying herself.
14: Two men are being hunted in Perth over an early morning shooting and critical wounding of another at Hamilton Hill, where police asked locals to stay inside. This neighbour heard it unfold.
16: Some yelling, bit of commotion, and then a loud bang. Terrifying.
14: On the ABC, a planned $50 million redevelopment of Hindley Street in Adelaide CBD has been unveiled. And Canadian singer Celine Dion's performed her first concert in 6 years with a return to the stage in Paris. The 58-year-old's been fighting the neurological condition stiff person syndrome. This fan was in the sold-out crowd.
17: The Queen has returned. She's back. It's amazing. It was a spiritual show, and there wasn't a dry eye in the house.
0: And Paul Hallett Place. Best takeaway curries in town. Phone orders and takeaway.
3: It's season over for Adelaide after last night's 53-point semi-final loss to Brisbane at the Gabba. The Crows conceded the first five goals of the game and were never really in the contest after that. Coach Matty Nick says it's a frustrating end to an otherwise strong season.
5: I mean, when the scoreboard ticks over as fast as it did in the first 5 minutes of the game, you're constantly then chasing from behind, and that's when some skill errors or decision-making errors come in. The better side came away with the result, and we'll play next week.
3: Round 5 of the AFLW is continuing this afternoon with the D's currently taking on the Power. This hour, the Tigers and the Saints go head-to-head, while in the VFL, Port Melbourne take on Geelong in a prelim clash. In tennis, Elena Rybakina has won her maiden US Open title, downing the number one seed Aryna Sabalenka in today's women's final.
18: I'm shocked, to be honest. I have no words. I mean, what a tournament.
3: And in the EPL overnight, Arsenal down Sunderland 2-0. Tottenham and Everton played out a scoreless draw, while Hull had a 2-2 draw with Chelsea. And that is sport. I'm John Michael.
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11: On the West Coast, a mostly sunny one today with a medium chance of showers south of Streaky Bay and a slight chance elsewhere with a chance of a thunderstorm as well, with some west to south westerly winds, 15 to 25 kilometres per hour, becoming light during the evening. Top temperatures in Elliston, 21, Woodner with a top of 25. On the Eastern Air Peninsula, a medium chance of showers and the chance of a thunderstorm before a mostly sunny afternoon with some north to northwesterly winds, 20 to 30 kilometres per hour, turning west to southwesterly, 25 to 35 kilometres per hour this afternoon, then decreasing to 15 to 20 kilometres per hour this evening. Top temperatures in Cleve, 24, Kimber with a top of 25. On the Lower Air Peninsula, a partly cloudy one with a high chance of showers with a chance of a thunderstorm as well, with some westerly winds, 20 to 30 kilometres per hour, decreasing to 15 to 20 kilometres per hour throughout this afternoon. Top temperatures in Coffin Bay, Cummins and Port Lincoln, all with a top of 20.
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11: I'm John Fabris. Saudi Arabia closing its east-west pipeline because of drone strikes suspected to be backed by Iran has oil prices jumping. Amrita Sen from analytics company Energy Aspects telling CNBC stocks are low and demand's rising.
12: Already in September, Asian stocks are down by 25 million barrels. That was our forecast for the full month. So imagine how quickly it's being drawn down.
11: Reactions flow to the news of a 29-year-old Queensland woman stranded on a clifftop, falling to her death on an island near Bali yesterday. Queensland's Premier finding out today.
13: Queensland collectively looks at that and just wakes up to a huge degree of sorrow.
11: And US President Trump's caused a bit of a stir by suggesting he'd like to see a unified Ireland where he's currently visiting.
14: And they asked me a question. What do you think about unification of Northern Ireland in Ireland? They said, oh, that's the next question. They gave a nice answer, I think. We'll read about it tomorrow.
0: Sharky Sports Bar, your front row seat to live sport.
3: Round 5 of the AFLW is continuing this afternoon with a couple of live games taking place at the moment. The D's leading the Power by 26 points a short time ago, while the Saints were up by 5 points in their clash against the Tigers. This hour, the Swans and the Giants go head-to-head. Meanwhile, in the men's comp, Brisbane players have had a light recovery session today after last night's 53-point semi-final win over the Crows. Lions coach Chris Fagan very happy with how his side responded after last week's shock loss to the Swans.
5: We're in our, sixth preliminary final in 8 years, which is pretty amazing effort.
3: Celebrations continue for Elena Rybakina after winning her first US Tennis Open crown. The world number one at downing Aryna Sabalenka in 3 sets in today's final, just 3 weeks after injuring her ankle in a lead-up tournament.
6: Yeah, it's just incredible. I can't believe still it. No words.
3: And Lando Norris will take off from pole position in tonight's Spanish F1 Grand Prix with Aussie Oscar Piastri 7th on the grid. And that is sport. I'm John Michael.
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15: On the west coast, a mostly sunny one today with a medium chance of showers south of Streaky Bay and a slight chance elsewhere with a chance of a thunderstorm as well, with some west to southwesterly winds, 15 to 25 kilometres per hour, becoming light during the evening. Top temperatures in Elliston, 21, Woodna with a top of 25. On the eastern Eyre Peninsula, a medium chance of showers and the chance of a thunderstorm before a mostly sunny afternoon with some north to northwesterly winds, 20 to 30 kilometres per hour. Turning west to southwesterly, 25 to 35 kilometres per hour this afternoon, then decreasing to 15 to 20 kilometres per hour this evening. Top temperatures in Cleve, 24, Kimber with a top of 25. On the lower Eyre Peninsula, a partly cloudy one with a high chance of showers with a chance of a thunderstorm as well, with some westerly winds, 20 to 30 kilometres per hour, decreasing to 15 to 20 kilometres per hour throughout this afternoon. Top temperatures in Coffin Bay, Cummins and Port Lincoln, all with a top of 20.
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11: I'm John Fabris. SA's recorded its first case of H5 bird flu in an Australian sea lion on Kangaroo Island. The state's environment minister's bracing for more infections.
12: We know that this is going to be not the first and only case of going into our sea lions. We've seen first eels also impacted.
11: More upward pressure for fuel prices as Saudi Arabia closes a major oil pipeline because because of drone attacks from an Iraq province bordering Iran. Amrita Sen from analytics company Energy Aspects telling CNBC there's a growing lack of supply.
13: How quickly inventories have drawn down since late August. Hormuz flows remain disrupted and China is now back in the market buying.
11: And Donald Trump's weighed into the future of Ireland, where past US presidents have avoided. On his trip there, the president's advocated for Ireland's unification, which would dismantle the UK.
14: Now, the UK will have something to say about it, obviously, but I think it would be a great thing. I mean, how could it be bad?
0: Ampol Hallett Place. Best takeaway curries in town. Phone orders and takeaway.
15: The AFL prelim finals are locked in after the Lions' 53-point win over the Crows last night at the Gabba. The result means Brisbane will now take on Hawthorn at the MCG next Saturday, while the Swans and the Dockers meet on Friday night at the SCG. Meanwhile, round five of the AFLW wraps up today with a bunch of games taking place. The Tigers leading the Saints by 21 points a short time ago in their clash, while earlier the D's thumped the Power by 51 points. To motorsport now, and Oscar Piastri will start from 7th on the grid in tonight's Spanish F1 Grand Prix. His McLaren teammate Lando Norris has pole position, and he's excited about the first ever race on the new circuit in Madrid.
16: It's a new track, so you got to know, you know, what corners to push, what corners not to push, all of these different things. But the main part of the job was done today, so that's the bit I'm most happy about.
15: And Elena Rybakina has downed Aryna Sabalenka in three sets in this morning's US Open women's final. The men's decider between Alex Zverev and Ben Shelton takes place early tomorrow morning. And that is sport. I'm John Michael.
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16: To Arno Bay, next high tide at 3.57 this afternoon, 1.49 metres. Next low tonight at 9.56, 0.42 of a metre. Coffin Bay now, next high tide at 3.31 this afternoon, 0.99 of a metre. Next low tonight at 3 past 10, 0.25 of a metre. Franklin Harbour now, next high tide at 25 past 5 this evening, 1.4 metres. Next low tonight at 10 past 11, 0.6 of a metre. Streaky Bay now, next low tide at 27 past 7 tonight, 0.45 of a metre. Next high tomorrow morning at 1.57, 1.86 metres. Tumby Bay now, next high tide at 13 past 3 this afternoon, 1.54 metres. Next low tonight at quarter past 9, 0.37 of a metre. Sheringa Beach now, next low tide at 23 past 7 tonight, 0.27 of a metre. Next high tomorrow morning at 1.58, 1.26 metres. Finally in Port Lincoln, next low tide at 8.56 tonight, 0.28 of a metre. Next high tomorrow morning at 3 a.m, 1.52 metres.
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16: On the west coast, a mostly sunny one today with a medium chance of showers south of Streaky Bay and a slight chance elsewhere with a chance of a thunderstorm as well, with some west to south westerly winds, 15 to 25 kilometres per hour, becoming light during the evening. Top temperatures in Elliston, 21, Woodner with a top of 25. On the eastern Eyre Peninsula, a medium chance of showers and the chance of a thunderstorm before a mostly sunny afternoon with some north to northwesterly winds, 20 to 30 kilometres per hour, turning west to southwesterly, 25 to 35 kilometres per hour this afternoon, then decreasing to 15 to 20 kilometres per hour this evening. Top temperatures in Cleve, 24, Kimber with a top of 25. On the lower Eyre Peninsula, a partly cloudy one with a high chance of showers with a chance of a thunderstorm as well, with some westerly winds, 20 to 30 kilometres per hour, decreasing to 15 to 20 kilometres per hour throughout this afternoon. Top temperatures in Coffin Bay, Cummins and Port Lincoln, all with a top of 20.
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10: I'm John Fabris. An Australian sea lion found on Kangaroo Island becomes SA's first H5 bird flu case in the endangered species. The state's environment minister notes SA's home to around 82% of the species population.
11: We are obviously willing and able and ready to participate in a vaccine program if it can be approved at a national level.
10: Donald Trump's trip to Ireland's aroused some spicy reactions by championing its unification. Northern Ireland's Deputy First Minister Emma Little-Pengelly reckons there's little desire to split the UK in this way.
12: We are absolutely confident that the majority of people want to continue to be in the United Kingdom. This is a president that shoots from the hip.
10: And Paris has hosted Celine Dion's first live concert in 6 years as she battled a rare neurological condition. The Canadian singer has live dates stretching out to May. This fan was at the first sold-out show.
13: L'émotion, j'ai le cœur, it's very happy and wow.
0: Sharky Sports Bar, your front row seat to live sport.
14: We've got a couple of live AFLW matches taking place this afternoon. The Swans were leading the Giants by 28 points a short time ago, while the Roos had a 9-point lead over the Blues in the second quarter of their clash. Earlier today, the D's thumped the Power by 51 points, and the Tigers had a 15-point win over the Saints. Meanwhile, it's season over for Adelaide in the men's comp after last night's 53-point semi-final loss to Brisbane. The Crows conceded the first 5 goals of the game. Coach Matty Nick says it's a frustrating end to an otherwise strong season.
15: It didn't work for us. The better side came away with the result and we'll play next week.
14: In tennis, Elena Rybakina has won her maiden US Open title, downing the number one seed Aryna Sabalenka in this morning's final.
16: I'm shocked, to be honest. I have no words. I mean, what a tournament. I was coming here a little bit injured. Somehow, day by day, we were adapting to all the challenges.
14: And in the EPL overnight, Arsenal down Sunderland 2-0, while Tottenham and Everton played out a scoreless draw. And that is sport. I'm John Michael.
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9: On West Coast waters, westerly winds 15 to 20 knots with seas around 1 metre. The swell southwesterly to 2 metres. Central Coast waters, westerly winds 15 to 20 knots with seas 1 to 1.5 metres. The swell southwesterly 2 to 2.5 metres. Finally, on Spencer Gulf waters, west to southwesterly winds 15 to 20 knots with seas 1 to 1.5 metres. The swell south to southwesterly below 1 metre, increasing to 1 to 1.5 metres south of Cowtowolla Road.
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9: On the west coast, a mostly sunny one today with a medium chance of showers south of Streaky Bay and a slight chance elsewhere with a chance of a thunderstorm as well, with some west to south westerly winds 15 to 25 kilometres per hour, becoming light during the evening. Top temperatures in Elliston at 21, Woodner with a top of 25. On the eastern Eyre Peninsula, a medium chance of showers and the chance of a thunderstorm before a mostly sunny afternoon with some north to northwesterly winds 20 to 30 kilometres per hour, turning west to southwesterly 25 to 35 kilometres per hour this afternoon, then decreasing to 15 to 20 kilometres per hour this evening. Top temperatures in Cleve 24, Kimber with a top of 25. On the lower Eyre Peninsula, a partly cloudy one with a high chance of showers with a chance of a thunderstorm as well, with some westerly winds 20 to 30 kilometres per hour, decreasing to 15 to 20 kilometres per hour throughout this afternoon. Top temperatures in Coffin Bay, Cummins and Port Lincoln, all with a top of 20.
17: Y'all know what this is all about.
0: The weekend is on, and so are these guys. This is Gayley and Emily Jade.
18: Hey.
19: Hello.
18: How are you?
19: Okay, I got a joke, the world's best joke.
18: Which, just so you know, if you haven't tuned in before, they're lame jokes, but they're...
19: Good
18: lame jokes.
19: Yeah, like, well, the original, the OG for our show was, why are chickens funny?
18: Because!
19: So my joke may be similar.
18: Oh, great. Even better. Yeah. Even better. Yeah. We're also going to talk about, do you still have a whole lot of DVDs?
19: Yeah.
18: Because you thought, oh, I've got to hang on to them. I'm collecting them and I bought them and they've been in the cupboard all this time.
19: Yeah.
18: And now you can't use them. Are you going to get rid of them or keep them?
19: Yeah, make them a nice wind chime, Gayley.
18: What's going on? Yeah, why not?
19: And also Aaron Patterson getting Ozempic in jail. We're outraged. But we have a solution.
18: That's right, which is excellent.
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0: Gayley and Emily Jade here for your weekend. We want you to jump on the phone and chat to us shortly, but right now, EJ.
1: I've got a new joke for you, a world's greatest joke. We like telling jokes.
2: All the time.
1: And they're not original. They're sent to us or we find them. This one was sent to us. I can't find the person who sent it to me to say thank you.
2: Oh, they don't get the payoff.
1: They don't get the payoff.
2: That's so disappointing.
1: They'll hear it though.
2: Right.
1: They listen.
2: It's going to fit.
1: Okay.
2: Right. Okay.
1: Now I'm like, this is a really dumb joke.
2: Yeah, but that's what they are. We're not claiming the world's greatest crap jokes,
1: yep.
2: Basically.
1: Okay.
2: Yeah.
1: What do chickens read?
2: What?
1: Books. Books, books, books, books, books, books, books, books, books. That's why we got sent it. Books.
2: That's books, books, books, books, books. That's a beauty.

0: Gaylord Emily Jade here on your weekend, and we'd love for you to get involved on the phones here. What are we talking about?
1: I've got to reset all my cupboards and everything. I've decided there's just stuff I've shoved in, and I've got to. It's been a long time that I've gone through everything, but I've got a whole lot of DVDs in the cupboard from when I moved. I don't even know why I hung on to them. I don't even really know what's there. A lot of it's probably the stuff from the kids.
2: Well, you hang on to it because you paid money for it. Like, it used to be $30 for a DVD. Yeah. If you added it all
1: there's
2: up,
1: even some
2: it's probably
1: in there.
2: Hundreds of dollars there.
1: I'm sure that they're from, like, promo to radio announcers. Here, check out this DVD.
2: Yep.
1: Because there's ones that I've quickly gone, what's that?
2: Yeah, I've never even watched that.
1: I've never even got that. Like, anyway, so.
2: Do you even have a DVD player?
1: Nah.
2: So you can't even watch it.
1: I can't watch it. I mean, if they were important, you could get it converted.
2: Yeah.
1: So I'm going to get rid of all these DVDs.
2: We don't even need to convert it. It's already probably on somewhere. It's probably on Netflix or on Apple or on Stan.
1: Well, some of them I've never heard of before. They probably haven't even been bothered to cross over to Netflix. But I thought, does anyone still have any old DVDs or old even videos that you've actually just hoarded?
2: And then what are you doing with it?
1: And have you thought about getting rid of it? Because I've all of a sudden gone, I've just got to get rid of that stuff.
2: And is there a market for it? Are people still buying them?
1: Yeah.
2: You might have a little stash. You can sell them.
1: Apart from, I think I've got two of the Harry Potters. I can't see. None of the other stuff's worth it.
2: But maybe like a box of them. You just on Marketplace, like here's 50 DVDs. Come and buy them for $50.
1: I don't do Marketplace.
2: Oh, I do.
1: I've seen what it's done at your house. I was minding her house, and then all of a sudden she goes, Gaylee, can you do me a favour? Can you actually, someone's coming around for Marketplace, and they'd come around and I would pretend it's my house. And then I'd come out and then I'd get another message. Oh, tomorrow there's someone going to be coming around at 2:00. Can you have a look in the garage? She's somewhere overseas,
2: Japan,
1: having the time of her life.
2: I had to pay for it somehow. Selling stuff from my house.
1: I'm running around her freaking garage going, is it this one? Is it this one? Where do I have to get it? Like, yeah, I've got it.
2: And let's just say he doesn't want a house sit anymore.
0: Is that why you asked me to do it at Christmas?
2: I did.
1: Yeah, get ready, mate. Yeah, you're going to have to
2: house
1: be there.
2: Sit and help me clear out my garage.
1: You'll be like, oh, I want to go to the beach. Oh, no, I've got a 215.
0: Let's get back on track. What should Gaylee do with these DVDs? Give us a call. We'll chat to you next.
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13: 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Who'd you think it was?

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1: We're talking about DVDs. I've got a whole heap in the cupboard, I realise. I've just got to get rid of them. They're taking up space. Don't use them. Haven't got a DVD player. And we thought, is there a lot of people that have got that problem? You know what I mean? People have kept them for so long. Pete is on the line. What are you doing with your DVDs? Have you got any?
2: Mate, I've got boxes of them. And I don't know. I've got to go through them because a lot of people are telling me to keep the box sets like Indiana Jones and Your Home and Alones and all those that are going to be worth a bit of money on DVD. So just hold those ones. The rest of them, just get rid of them. Just look them up and see which ones are going to be worth a lot on eBay and things like that. And the rest, I just donated to charity like Salvos and other charities.
3: I really think that Gayley should make a beautiful mobile for the trees. Remember, for a while, people were hanging all the DVDs from trees.
1: Yeah, yeah.
3: Made it look pretty. Christmas decorations.
1: Yeah, yeah.
3: Do it up and down your street.
2: You can make solar panels, Gayley, on your roof.
3: There's got to be something arty and crafty you can do with them.
1: Yeah, I'm looking forward to that. That's
3: right.
1: Great.
3: Let's go to money. What should Gayley do with these DVDs?
4: Sell them.
3: Okay, you selling them? You sound like you're in the know.
1: I don't think they're worth much, but what about you, Marnie? Have you got a big stash?
4: I do have a big stash of DVDs, but I've also got the original Alfred Hitchcock movie, Marnie, on VHS, which I meant to convert to DVD but never got around to it. And I don't have a VHS player anymore, so I still can't watch myself.
3: Oh,
1: right.
3: You're named after the movie.
4: I was named after the movie.
1: So can you get it converted to like a drive?
4: I don't know that sort of stuff.
3: You can, but it just costs money. I converted a bunch. I found a lot of videos, but it was like all my earlier work, all the TV work that I did when I was a kid.
1: Yeah, I've got to do that. Yeah. I've got old videos of Channel 9 stuff.
3: I did it. I got it all converted. It was so funny to watch. Yeah.
1: It's embarrassing, isn't it? Now, we've got Muzza on the line. What would you do with a whole stack of DVDs?
5: Oh, I've still got a lot, but I'd have over 2,000, easy.
3: What? 2,000?
5: Easy, yeah. I watch them now and then, but now that there's Netflix and Prime and that, you don't watch them too much. But I've got my VHS wedding video that was 35 years ago converted to DVD. Mm. And I had a pretty good mullet back then, but
1: I can imagine it would have been like a veil.
3: Okay, so you said you've got 20,000 DVDs. Is that what you said?
5: No, probably 2,000.
3: Sorry, 2,000. 2,000 times 30 is $60,000.
0: You'd be hard-pressed to sell a DVD for $30, though.
3: I know, but I'm just saying, no wonder no one wants to get rid of it. That's a house deposit on movies. Yep.
1: Yeah, but does anyone want them? It's only as worth as much as
3: no,
1: the demand
3: for them.
1: No,
3: but I can understand why he doesn't want to get rid of them because he spent that much money. Mm. All right, let's go to Vicky. Have you got DVDs, Vicky? What are you doing with them?
6: Okay, so I still have a huge collection, probably about 1,300. And every time I moved, they would be boxes and boxes and boxes of DVDs, which drove me nuts. So after moving years, I decided to try and sell them, which you get nothing for, like literally people won't even basically pay a dollar for, which is so sad when you've spent, you know, years of paying like $15, $20 for them.
3: Mate, I've added it up for you. $39,000 you've spent roughly on DVD.
6: No, you're not supposed to do that. Oh, my God, stop. Oh, my God. So I have got ones left because, you know, there are just some you can't bear to get rid of or get, you know. Mm. But it's so bad because you put on Netflix and you pay, you put on Stan, and you're like, you know what, I really feel like watching such and such. And you go looking and it's not there. Or you go on Prime and they want you to pay $5. I'm like, no.
3: I've already paid for it.
1: It's funny. It doesn't make sense, though. Like, one of the DVDs at mine was the Titanic, and I know what happens, right? So
3: of course.
1: It's just sitting in my cupboard.
3: Estelle, have you got DVDs, buddy?
7: Well, I've got DVDs, and sometimes you just want to watch a trilogy, and if you go on to Netflix or whatever, it says you've got to pay for it, so you just get them out and you put them in.
3: Oh, there we go. Estelle's answered it for you, Gayley.
1: All right, so everyone that's got DVDs, just ring Estelle. She'll take them off your hands for you.
3: She's a new streaming service.
1: That's it.
3: Who are you using? Estelle.
1: It's actually a really good name for it.

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1: Guys, I'm outraged.
2: Okay.
1: Absolutely outraged. Triple murderer Erin Patterson has been approved for taxpayer-funded Ozempic as she serves a life sentence behind bars.
2: What the hell?
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2: She wants to get Ozempic.
1: She's getting Ozempic.
2: That is so expensive. Like, it's about ridiculous. $400 a month for the jab.
1: Yes.
2: I have a better solution.
1: Okay, what's your solution?
2: They should just serve every meal with mushrooms. She will not eat a thing. She'll be skinny in no time. I haven't eaten mushrooms since she did what she did.
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14: I'm John Fabris. H5 bird flu has been found in an endangered Australian sea lion for the first time in SA. The state's environment minister explains how seals and sea lions face a grim battle.
15: We've seen at Heard Island a reduction in the population there for our seal pups by 75%. They were impacted by bird flu.
14: Reactions flow to the news of a 29-year-old Queensland woman stranded on a clifftop falling to her death on an island near Bali yesterday. Queensland's Premier finding out today.
16: All of Queensland collectively looks at that and just wakes up to a huge degree of sorrow on that.
14: And Saudi Arabia closing its east-west pipeline because of drone strikes suspected to be backed by Iran has more pressure upwards on oil prices. Amrita Sen from analytics company Energy Aspects telling CNBC. CNBC. Oil stocks are low and demand's rising.
7: Already in September, Asian stocks are down by 25 million barrels. That was our forecast for the full month. So imagine how quickly it's being drawn down.
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18: It's gone full-time at Arden Street with North Melbourne too good for Carlton in their top-of-the-table AFLW clash today. The Kangaroos winning by 10 points to remain undefeated this year. The Ds are also undefeated still after thumping the Power by 51 points today, while elsewhere the Tigers had a 15-point win over the Saints and the Swans down the Giants by 31. Meanwhile, in the men's comp, Brisbane players have had a light recovery session today after last night's 53-point semi-final win over the Crows. Lions coach Chris Fagan, very happy with how his side responded after last week's shock loss to the Swans.
19: It was a good week. We're able to get ourselves back on track and we're in our sixth preliminary final in 8 years, which is pretty amazing effort.
18: And celebrations continue for Elena Rybakina after winning her first US Tennis Open crown, the new world number one, downing Aryna Sabalenka in three sets in today's final, just 3 weeks after injuring her ankle.
20: Yeah, it's just incredible. I can't believe still.
18: And that's sport. I'm John Michael.
17: 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Weather Watch.
21: On the west coast, a mostly sunny one today with a medium chance of showers south of Streaky Bay and a slight chance elsewhere with a chance of a thunderstorm as well, with some west to south westerly winds 15 to 25 kilometres per hour, becoming light during the evening. Top temperatures in Elliston 21, Woodner with a top of 25. On the eastern Eyre Peninsula, a medium chance of showers and the chance of a thunderstorm before a mostly sunny afternoon with some north to northwesterly winds 20 to 30 kilometres per hour, turning west to southwesterly 25 to 35 kilometres per hour this afternoon, then decreasing to 15 to 20 kilometres per hour this evening. Top temperatures in Cleve 24, Kimber with a top of 25. On the lower Eyre Peninsula, a partly cloudy one with a high chance of showers with a chance of a thunderstorm as well, with some westerly winds 20 to 30 kilometres per hour, decreasing to 15 to 20 kilometres per hour throughout this afternoon. Top temperatures in Coffin Bay, Cummins and Port Lincoln, all with a top of 20.
22: 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Yeah, yeah. Fire it up!
17: There's only two people we could find that agreed to work on the weekend for free. You know the old saying, you get what you paid for. So please enjoy Kaylee and Emily Jade.
23: Yeah, we're cheap. We're so cheap.
24: Yeah, so cheap. Hey, look, we're going to be talking about men's hearing today.
23: What?
24: Oh, we're going to be talking about men's hearing today.
23: And also 90s parenting. We're going to go back into the archives of the things they used to pull out, like, if you don't sit down and be quiet, I'm going to stop this car, pull over, and you're going to have to walk home.
24: That's right. That's an oldie but a goodie. We've all been there. And also the psychology of Ted Lasso.
23: Mm. Oh, I love him so much.
25: Yep.
23: Even just hearing his name makes me feel psychologically happier.
24: There you go.
25: It's all coming up. Gayley and Emily Jade.
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0: It's Gailey and Emily. Jade, we'd love to hear from you on the phones about 90s parenting shortly, but right now, Gailey.
1: Hey, this look, a lot of men get chipped for not checking stuff on their health enough. All right, so here's another example of it. So a tough-it-out mindset could be putting Australian men's hearing health at risk. So it's all about hearing. Only half of the men, 50%, say that they have regular hearing checks, Hearing Australia research reveals, right? So that's not good. I must admit, I don't.
2: Have you ever had a hearing test?
1: I can't remember the last time I would have had one.
2: They just play different sounds, different frequencies. They clap things near your ears. It's almost like ASMR.
0: Right.
1: Did you go to sleep?
2: Oh, well, honestly, I was just like, if you just rub my head at the same time while you're clicking all the little bells,
1: well, that's
2: I feel
1: what
2: like
1: they
2: I'm in a Tibetan monastery.
1: You go past the shop that just goes, people say, excuse me, do you want to get a hearing test?
2: Yeah.
1: You just walk past without, as though you couldn't hear them.
2: So you don't they should run stop. After you then.
1: I just go, oh.
2: Don't you think they should be doing it with a megaphone?
1: They know I can hear it. Anyway, 25% of men don't feel hearing loss is a topic people feel comfortable to talk about. And 21% say that they would keep hearing loss private. 39% believe that hearing loss is just something that you have to live with as you get older. Now, what the study is not doing is they're not realizing it. It's not hearing. Men just don't listen.
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0: Gailey and Emily Jade here for your weekend. We want you to jump on the phones and answer this question. EJ, what is it?
1: Guys, I'm so burnt out and depleted, but I don't want kind responses. I want you to respond like a 90s parent with no concept of work-life balance. Thank you. And reading the responses threw me back to being 18 again with my parents telling me to harden up, buttercup.
2: Nice.
1: That was one of them. And you want some cheese to go with that wine? And you know there's starving kids in Africa. Oh, my God, we got that all the time when we didn't want to eat all our food.
2: Yeah, yeah,
1: and then we clap back with, well, package it up and send it to them then.
2: Wouldn't have happened early. After a while, you would have gone, oh, I'm over that.
1: My favourite one, though, out of all of this is I told my dad I wanted to be an artist, so he told me to get upstairs and paint the bathroom to get started. Anyway, the comments are so hilarious. True. So we thought we'd open up the phones and ask the question, what did your 90s parents say to you when you were maybe even being disciplined or just having a sook about something? So I got a lot of that. If you don't shut up, I'm going to stop this car and you're going to walk home. And I remember the first time that I tried to do it to my kids, and then I was like, oh, this M1's a bit busy, isn't it?
2: I can remember my dad used to pop us out.
1: He actually put you on the side of the road?
2: We got on the side of the road. He'd drive off out of sight.
1: Did he?
2: Even on a road trip to a country town. Me and my brother ended up in a field for about 15 minutes once.
1: For real?
2: We were just standing on the side of the road, and then all of a sudden I could see him in the distance coming back.
1: I bet you were quiet for the rest of the trip.
2: Very,
1: did it work?
2: Very quiet.
1: All right. Okay.
2: There's no more.
1: Well, that's what I'm talking about. Here's some more. What's this? It's the world's smallest violin and it's playing just for you. Remember that? Yeah, when your dad used to do the little tiny violin?
2: Yeah.
1: Anyway, there's so many more. How do you have the nerve to complain when somebody woke up dead?
0: All right, parent responses, classic 90s parent responses. Mm-hmm. Or ours was always, he started it, and then my dad would go, well, I'm finishing it.
1: Yes.
2: Dad. Yes. What about, you got legs, use them.
1: Yes.
2: Like if it's complaining about where you've parked.
1: Mm-hmm.
2: you got legs.
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2: Stop crying, I'll give you something to cry about.
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16: Hi, I'm Hannah Davies. Tennis has a new world number one in Elena Rybakina, taking the US Open title in three sets against two-time champion Aryna Sabalenka. It's the 27-year-old Kazakhstani's second major of the year. France has defeated Germany 86-64 to book their spot in the FIBA Women's World Cup final against powerhouse the USA. 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And rugby sevens star Faith Nathan has taken out the first leg of new format Ultimate Sevens, representing the Atlantic Novas.
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0: Gayle and Emily Jade here for your weekend. And EJ, what are we talking about?
1: We're talking about 90s parenting slogans. And it was probably the 80s and perhaps even the 70s as well. But we're just talking about the things your parents used to say to you when you weren't going to get your way. Life's tough, harden up. Put your coat on. We're going to the hospital. We're going to have your emotions removed.
2: Yeah.
1: I like the, we're going to call the wee ambulance. Anyway, we're going to go to Rachel. What are some 90s things your parents said to you?
3: It was always, Rachel, change your bloody script. We're sick of hearing that one.
1: That would work for a little theatre girl. Oh, I love that one. This is reconnaissance for parents today. We've forgotten how to parent like our parents did, and we all turned out okay, didn't we?
2: What about when your old man just took the belt off?
1: Oh, yeah, the belt. There was no words. It was just the belt buckle coming off or the wooden spoon coming out of the utensil
2: drawer.
1: That's
2: right.
1: Yeah.
2: Be like,
1: All right, let's go to Craig. What did your parents say to you in the 90s?
4: Oh, it used to be when you didn't want to walk anywhere, they'd go, what, are your legs painted on?
1: Oh, that was the one?
2: Yeah.
1: Yeah, the walking one. You got legs, use them. What, are your legs painted on?
2: Yeah, that's right.
1: Yeah,
2: Get going.
1: Yep, I love it. All right, let's go to Jess. What is your 90s parenting statement?
5: You get what you get and you don't get upset.
1: Oh, no. That should be a T-shirt.
2: Yeah.
1: These are actually great slogans. Get what you get and you don't get upset.
2: But a really ugly T-shirt because you've just had to get what you got.
1: Yeah, exactly. A hypercolour one.
2: That's right.
1: From the 90s. All right, let's go to Nick. What was your 90s parenting?
6: Well, when I was being a little turd, my dad would always threaten to take me to the naughty boys' home.
2: Oh.
6: I'm not sure if anyone else got that one. But there was a few times where I was being a real turd and he would get me in the car and drive me to the dodgy part of the neighbourhood where all the dodgy houses were and drop me off there and drive off.
1: Oh, my God, Nick.
2: That is old school.
1: And did you turn out okay?
6: You'd have to ask my dad that question.
1: You know, the naughty boys' home, we had a house that looked up a hill and then there was this old kind of derelict two-story home on the hill, and my parents used to say that was the naughty boys' and girls' home. Awesome. And then when I started doing a paper route, I got so nervous I could never deliver them the paper because I was so scared of the house.
2: So they missed out on reading the news?
1: Well, it wasn't the papers, it was the pamphlets. But yeah, I used to throw them from the other side of the road in case someone would come out and get me. All right, let's go to Tracy. What was your 90s parenting?
7: So I used to get up off your seat, you got 2 feet in a heartbeat.
1: Oh,
0: that's good.
2: Yeah.
1: Get up off your seat, you got 2 feet and a heartbeat. If there's any rappers listening right now.
2: Yeah, use that.
1: You're welcome.
2: Yeah, use it on yourself to get up and do some rapping.
1: Thank you, Tracy.
8: Thanks, Tracy.
7: Thank you.
1: All right, we'll go to Cheryl. What's yours, Cheryl?
9: I've actually got two. It was keep it up, I'll give you something to whinge about. Or keep it up, you're going to a boarding school.
1: Oh. And then there's a point in your teens where you go, please send me to boarding school. It's away from you. And then we'll wrap it up with Stacey. Then what is your 90s parenting?
10: If we were mucking around with the siblings and someone came inside with like a blood nose or something, my parents would go, well, play stupid games, win stupid prizes.
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0: It's Gaylene Emily Jade here for another weekend. Thank you for joining us.
1: Ted Lasso, we're big fans of that show in here. Now, different methods. EJ is watching the current series, but also gone back to the whole thing.
2: My house is so confusing right now because Wednesdays it drops. So the whole house gets excited for Wednesday. It's like the old country practice days. I'm saying to my kids, eat your dinner, get in the shower. Ted Lasso's on tonight.
1: Ted's on.
2: And off they go and get ready. But then on the other nights, we're going back. And I think we're up to season two,
0: right,
2: halfway through right now.
1: And, of course, everything's online is Jason Sudeikis at the moment.
2: Yeah.
1: And even I played him singing a little bit of Axl Rose the other day.
2: Was he?
1: And it was very good. But I found this thing and I thought you'd love this and it will help everyone. There's a lot of people that have watched Ted Lasso, but also it'll just help you anyway because it's the psychology and therapy that belongs to Ted Lasso.
2: Oh, I love it. That's why I love the show.
1: Just some
2: so
1: of
2: much.
1: The sayings that he comes up with, that sort of. So I'll power through. There's a few of them. Be curious, not judgmental. Remember, he does that famous monologue at the darts board?
2: Yes. Mm.
1: And it's just a great monologue. And a lot of that, sometimes Jason Sudeikis ad-libs in those moments to make it his own as Ted Lasso.
2: I'm telling you what,
1: makes it even more special.
2: If you can't afford therapy, you just watch this show.
1: Yeah.
2: Straight up.
1: Be a better person. Just listen to your gut. And you're way down to your gut. Check it with your heart between those two things. They'll let you know what's what.
2: Mm-hmm.
1: So there you go. There's a nice little, don't you dare settle for fine.
2: Yep.
1: That's a pretty good one. Like, you know, people say, oh, it's fine.
2: Could you,
1: it's going
2: fine. Can you do me a favour? Can you say it with his accent? It sounds better.
0: And can he grow a moustache?
1: I've got a bit of stubble there, but I don't think it'd be good as his moustache. Don't you dare settle for fine.
2: Thank you. Don't you settle for fine.
1: I don't know if I can read this and do the accent.
2: Yes, you can and make it fun.
1: I hope that either all of us or none of us are judged by the actions of our weakest moments, but rather by strength that we show if we're ever given a second chance.
0: No one
1: heard the psychology then. They just heard me struggling.
2: I've got to work and get into character.
1: I've got to sort of see it first so I can do it justice. I try and love my dad for who he is and forgive him for who he isn't.
2: Oh, beautiful.
1: That was well done. Okay, here's another one with a whole lot of fish around the backdrop. Okay.
2: It's reading it straight from Instagram.
1: You know what the happiest animal on earth is? It's a goldfish. You know why? It's got a 10-second memory. Be a goldfish.
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13: To tomorrow's forecast, a partly cloudy one with some morning fog about and a slight chance of a shower west of Nullarbor with a near zero chance elsewhere and the chance of a thunderstorm west of Ceduna in the morning and afternoon. With some west to southwesterly winds, 15 to 20 kilometres per hour, turning south to southeasterly, 15 to 25 kilometres per hour throughout the afternoon. With overnight temperatures tonight falling to around 9, with daytime temperatures tomorrow reaching the low to mid 20s. On the eastern Eyre Peninsula, some fog about in the morning before a mostly sunny one with some light winds becoming west to southwesterly, 15 to 20 kilometres per hour during the morning, then tending south to southwesterly, 15 to 25 kilometres per hour during the day. With overnight temperatures tonight falling to around 9, with daytime temperatures tomorrow reaching the low 20s. Finally, on the lower Eyre Peninsula, a partly cloudy one with some fog about in the morning with a slight chance of a shower and some westerly winds, 15 to 25 kilometres per hour, turning southwesterly during the afternoon. With overnight temperatures tonight falling to around 8, with daytime temperatures tomorrow reaching around 19.
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23: Hello, around Australia, this is True Crime Tonight. For the next hour, 6 till 7, every Sunday night, I am your host, Michelle Laurie. I'm here with my producers, Matthew Tankard.
13: Hey.
23: And Ruby Bartzis.
24: Hello.
23: Hello. We've got lots to talk about, as always. We've got a great podcast recommendation that, like, it's about how fast time passes, I reckon, guys.
24: Oh, yeah.
23: To me, I'm like, yeah, didn't everyone in the world listen to this? But Ruby, you are quite a bit younger than me, and so to you, you were like, oh, guys, I just discovered this thing.
24: I just discovered it, and it's my favourite one to date that I've listened to besides ours.
23: It's a lot of people's favourite podcast because it is literally one of the greats. It's Serial, the original series of Serial.
13: It's kind of like not even recommending a podcast series. It's kind of recommending someone podcasts.
23: Yes.
13: That's how I found it back, because when I first listened, it was like 2015.
23: Serial.
13: That was like the first podcast.
23: I'm sure there are stats somewhere, but the number of people who got onto podcasting simply to listen to this show,
13: yeah,
23: because everyone was talking about it around the world. It was a phenomenon. And now Ruby is on board. Welcome.
24: Thank you.
23: And we're going to get your take on it shortly. And also we're talking to a beautiful, beautiful lady called Margaret McLean. She is so brilliant. She is an American, what would we call her, Ruby? A YouTuber now, but she's also, by the way, a lawyer and has a glittering career in the law. She's going to talk to us about another story the world is talking about, Lindsay Clancy, the lady who is on trial, she was on trial a week ago, for murdering her three children. There's since been a judgment in that the judges said there is no judgment, there's a mistrial. Are they going to have another trial? What are they going to do? We'll get her thoughts on it. But I'm sure you and every other mum you know are talking about it. The WhatsApp. The chat.
24: The chat.
23: The chat is all about.
24: Isn't it like Facebook the mums use?
23: Me and my mums. No, we're more WhatsApp chat group.
24: Cute.
23: Yeah, you know, we're on Facebook if we want to sell a set of drawers.
24: Post about the day.
23: No, we're not posting about the day. We're not bothered. But if we want to sell a chest of drawers or something, then we're on Facebook. Anyway, all of that and more to come tonight on True Crime Tonight.

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1: This is True Crime Tonight around Australia, and joining us to talk about the Lindsay Clancy case is Margaret McLean, former criminal prosecutor and trial attorney who now teaches law at Boston College. She also hosts The Margaret McLean Show, providing legal analysis and live stream coverage of major criminal trials.
2: So Lindsay Clancy was a mother of three beautiful young children, Cora, Dawson, and baby Callan. And she had just given birth to the baby. So they lived in this beautiful South Shore town, so south of Boston. And she started not feeling very well. So she thought she had postpartum depression, and she went to see various providers. Nothing really helped. So she ultimately checked herself into McLean Hospital, which is an institution. She stayed for a little less than 5 days, checked herself out. So it was not long after that that she sent her husband Patrick on errands to go get takeout for the family at the 3V restaurant, and also to pick up a prescription for Cora. So Patrick left the house, and they had a happy marriage. There was no indication that there was anything wrong with their marriage, no affairs, nothing like that. So Patrick leaves the house, and during that particular time frame, Lindsay took her children down to the basement. She allegedly heard a voice commanding her to kill the three children first and then take her own life. So she took an exercise band to each child individually and pulled it until the child was incapacitated. And then she went upstairs two flights. She allegedly cut herself with a knife, and ultimately she jumped out the window and became a paraplegic. The ambulance came, the police came. I believe two of the children were pronounced dead at the scene, and the baby died 3 days later. So ultimately, the DA, Tim Cruz, brought first-degree murder charges against Lindsay Clancy, and she was held without bail.
1: Could you tell us the difference, please, between postpartum depression and postpartum psychosis, which her defense team says that she was afflicted by?
2: Yes. So postpartum depression is when back in the day, it was referred to as the baby blues. But when you give birth to a child and you feel depressed, you don't feel yourself. I mean, in severe cases, you feel suicidal and need medical attention. But postpartum psychosis is something altogether much different. It's when described by these experts at trial, when someone's in such a severe state of psychosis that they are really out of their mind. And in this particular case, Lindsay Clancy was hearing a commanding voice. I'd say you're untethered from reality. And according to our law, it means that you don't understand that what you're doing is wrong, and you're unable to stop yourself because you're in such a severe state of mental anguish. Both the prosecution's experts and the defense experts ultimately diagnosed her with bipolar 2 disorder, and they also felt that she had altruistic filicide, which means she wanted to leave this life, but she loved her children so much that she wanted to take them with her, and that's so therefore she did what she did. The difference between the two experts, the Commonwealth's experts, said she committed these acts and she still had a rational mind. Yes, she still had an underlying mental condition. She had bipolar 2 and altruistic filicide. However, she was not psychotic.
1: Everyone seems agreed that Lindsay Clancy tried to get help, that she was well aware that she was in trouble.
2: Yes.
1: She asked her mother that very day, texted her mother and begged her to come over because she said, "I've just started a new medication. It's going really badly. It's really bad here. Please come and help me."
2: All along, the evidence was that Lindsay Clancy was nothing but a lovely person, a loving mother who would do anything for her children. However, people couldn't come to terms with how could somebody, yes, she has mental illness, but on the particular day that these acts occurred, that she did this to her children, she started the morning out by going to the pediatrician with Cora. Things were fine. No, the pediatrician didn't notice anything out of the ordinary. She was able to have rational conversation with people. She was able to build a snowman with the kids. She was able to drive a car. She Googled how long it takes to get to this restaurant, the 3B restaurant, and then to get to, for Patrick to go to CVS, she sent him out. So many think that was calculated. And this was a woman who had rational thought under the law. She wanted to end her life. She'd had enough. And she chose to take her children with her. So some people just can't come to terms with that.
1: It's fascinating, isn't it? Because to other people like myself, all of that sounds like evidence of madness, that the same person could be at the doctor taking selfies, building a snowman with these children and later kill them. Sounds to me like the ultimate evidence of madness. Last week, the 6-week criminal trial of Lindsay Clancy collapsed after the jury was unable to reach a verdict. We now know that 11 jurors agreed that she should be found not guilty of murder by reason of insanity, but that one juror, a man, refused to agree to that proposition, despite admitting he held reasonable doubt about her sanity at the time of the crimes. Is this going to change the conversation around mental illness, postpartum illnesses? Are women going to be treated differently in future when they start presenting with symptoms after birth?
2: Yes, I really believe so. And that's the good thing that's come out of all of this, because now women may realize that if I'm having intrusive thoughts of harming my children, I need to go get help. And I think, you know, if you're really seeking help and you commit yourself or maybe a family member commits you. And by the way, I will say this, postpartum depression and postpartum psychosis are real. I do hope that Lindsay Clancy's family will have peace someday. I can't imagine losing those three beautiful children. It's just incredibly heartbreaking.
1: Thank you to our guest, Margaret McLean. 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
3: 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Weather Watch.
9: To tomorrow's forecast, a partly cloudy one with some morning fog about and a slight chance of a shower west of Nullarbor with a near zero chance elsewhere and the chance of a thunderstorm west of Ceduna in the morning and afternoon. With some west to southwesterly winds 15 to 20 kilometres per hour, turning south to southeasterly 15 to 25 kilometres per hour throughout the afternoon. With overnight temperatures tonight falling to around 9, with daytime temperatures tomorrow reaching the low to mid 20s. On the eastern Eyre Peninsula, some fog about in the morning before a mostly sunny one with some light winds becoming west to southwesterly 15 to 20 kilometres per hour during the morning, then tending south to southwesterly 15 to 25 kilometres per hour during the day. With overnight temperatures tonight falling to around 9, with daytime temperatures tomorrow reaching the low 20s. Finally, on the lower Eyre Peninsula, a partly cloudy one with some fog about in the morning with a slight chance of a shower and some westerly winds 15 to 25 kilometres per hour, turning southwesterly during the afternoon. With overnight temperatures tonight falling to around 8, with daytime temperatures tomorrow reaching around 19.
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10: Fully here on TikTok Trending, the place where we serve up the latest music and trends from your TikTok feed. First up, Cyril is back in the mix with Breathless. This is part of his Remixing Classics series. In fact, this is part 162. Here's Cyril with Breathless

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1: I'm Ulla on TikTok Trending, the place with the hottest music that you've seen all over your screen. 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
1: Ulla here on TikTok trending with another song that's been popping up on the TikTok feed. Alex Warren's Emerald Eyes is one of those tracks that can be used for any feel-good content, specifically around the hashtag couple goals. 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
0: 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Weather Watch. Weather Watch.
5: To tomorrow's forecast, a partly cloudy one with some morning fog about and a slight chance of a shower west of Nullarbor with a near zero chance elsewhere and the chance of a thunderstorm west of Ceduna in the morning and afternoon with some west to southwesterly winds 15 to 20 kilometres per hour turning south to southeasterly 15 to 25 kilometres per hour throughout the afternoon. With overnight temperatures tonight falling to around 9, with daytime temperatures tomorrow reaching the low to mid-20s. On the eastern Eyre Peninsula, some fog about in the morning before a mostly sunny one with some light winds becoming west to southwesterly 15 to 20 kilometres per hour during the morning, then tending south to southwesterly 15 to 25 kilometres per hour during the day. With overnight temperatures tonight falling to around 9, with daytime temperatures tomorrow reaching the low 20s. Finally, on the lower Eyre Peninsula, a partly cloudy one with some fog about in the morning with a slight chance of a shower and some westerly winds, 15 to 25 kilometres per hour, turning southwesterly during the afternoon. With overnight temperatures tonight falling to around 8, with daytime temperatures tomorrow reaching around 19.
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8: On the Eastern Air Peninsula, a mostly sunny one today with some light winds becoming west to southwesterly, 15 to 20 kilometres per hour throughout the morning. Tending south to southwesterly, 15 to 25 kilometres per hour this afternoon. Top temperatures in Cleve 21, Kimber with a top of 22. On the lower Eyre Peninsula, partly cloudy one today with a slight chance of a shower with some westerly winds, 15 to 25 kilometres per hour, turning southwesterly throughout the afternoon. Top temperatures in Coffin Bay, Cummins and Port Lincoln, all with a top of 19. For all the latest weather, go to magic89.9.com.au.
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1: On the eastern Eyre Peninsula, a mostly sunny one today with some light winds becoming west to southwesterly, 15 to 20 kilometres per hour throughout the morning. Intending south to southwesterly, 15 to 25 kilometres per hour this afternoon. Top temperatures in Cleve 21, Kimber with a top of 22. On the lower Eyre Peninsula, a partly cloudy one today with a slight chance of a shower with some westerly winds, 15 to 25 kilometres per hour, turning southwesterly throughout the afternoon. Top temperatures in Coffin Bay, Cummins and Port Lincoln, all with a top of 19. For all the latest weather, go to magic89.9.com.au.
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6: Morning, I'm Gemma Jones with your local news. Whyalla detectives are investigating an early morning arson attack after a vehicle was torched in a residential driveway over the weekend. Emergency services were called to Hinks Avenue in Whyalla Norrie just before 4 o'clock on Saturday morning. Firefighters managed to put out the blaze, but the car suffered significant damage. Crime scene investigators spent the morning examining the site, and police have now released CCTV footage in an effort to identify the suspects. Meanwhile, local leaders are calling for a change in council legislation to break the rates holiday given to major electricity and renewable energy companies. A report commissioned by the Local Government Association found that regional councils miss out on an estimated $6.2 million annually in rate revenue, leaving residents to pick up the bill. Federal MP Tom Venning says his constituents pay an extra 12 times what a resident in Adelaide would pay.
7: These international companies can waltz in and contribute nothing, while ratepayers cover the roads and the services their infrastructure depends on.
6: In 2025, former Independent State member Frank Pangiello introduced the Statutes Amendment into Legislative Council as a private bill to tackle the issue, but it hasn't seen progress. And it's all over in the Great Flinders League. In the footy, Lock has been named the better side this year, winning over Cummins Rambler 110-45 at Cummins Oval on Saturday. There was hope for the Pies at the beginning, who were within 4 points by half-time, but once the whistle blew again, the Roos ran away with the scoreline. Aaron Beard from Lock was named the match's best on ground, rounding out a great year for the club. In the netball, it was a nail-biting four quarters between Cummins Kapini and Elliston, but ultimately the Cougars had the edge, winning 37-32. Kimberly Sealander came away with the Association MVP award at the end of the match, while Victoria Henderson was named best on court. And that's the latest in local news.
0: Eckerman Conveyances, Liverpool Street, Port Lincoln, eckermans.com.au. 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
8: Hi, I'm Phoebe Humphrey. One Nation has revealed its path to lowering net migration levels to 130,000 a year. Under its policy, temporary skilled visas would return to 2017 levels, while international student numbers would be slashed. The party says this would cut migration by more than 750,000 over 3 years. Voters are increasingly worried about government debt, with a new survey finding 74% are concerned about federal borrowing, while 69% are worried about debt at the state level. The result poll also shows that Labor is now trailing the coalition when it comes to economic management. 9 people have been injured, including children, after a 3-car crash in Sydney. One man is fighting for life after the collision at Cabramatta last night. He had to be cut from the wreckage. And Australia's trust in AI appears low, with a survey finding most of us believe it'll destroy more jobs than it creates. The Fox and Hedgehog poll also found almost a third believe the tech could eventually play a role in a mass casualty event.
0: Ampol Hallett Place. Best takeaway curries in town. Phone orders and takeaway.
8: In sport, no luck for Aussie Oscar Piastri at the Spanish F1 Grand Prix. He's finished 8th after making contact with George Russell on the opening lap. Kimi Antonelli won the race to extend his lead in the Drivers' Championship to 81 points.
9: Strong weekend. 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Thank you, everyone.
8: They're on Fox. Adelaide's Max Michelinie has been handed a one-match ban for striking Brisbane's Charlie Cameron in Saturday night's loss, and the Panthers have surged into a 7th straight NRL prelim final after beating the Roosters 19-12. That's the latest news and sport.
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11: On the Eastern Air Peninsula, some fog about this morning before a mostly sunny one with some west to southwesterly winds, 15 to 20 kilometres per hour. Tending south to southwesterly, 15 to 25 kilometres per hour this afternoon. Top temperatures in Cleve, 20, and Kimber with a top of 21. On the lower Air Peninsula, cloudy one with a slight chance of a shower, most likely this evening with some westerly winds, 15 to 20 kilometres per hour. Turning southwesterly, 15 to 25 kilometres per hour throughout the afternoon and evening. With top temperatures in Coffin Bay 19, Cummins 18, Port Lincoln with a top today at 19. 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
0: As the sun appears over Boston Bay, it's time to bend, stretch, and kick off the daily grind. 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
11: Sure is. Good morning, everyone. Happy Monday to you. I hope you all had a fantastic weekend, whatever it is that you got up to. Of course, we had grand finals galore all over the Eyre Peninsula, so we'll get to them throughout the show as well, and there'll be no doubt some sore heads from some silly Sunday, maybe leading into some Mad Monday celebrations as well. So I hope everyone had a good weekend, and well done to everyone who was playing in grand finals. I guess we can talk a bit about some AFL results. Maybe we'll just focus on one game and we'll just forget about the other one. We'll just focus on the Freo game. Should we just do that instead? No, we'll get to both games, of course. Bad result for the Crows. The game is over in the first 2 seconds of the game, essentially. But we will get to that a little bit later on the show. But up first this morning, of course, school holidays is not far away. And there's a couple of events that are going on. One at Brinkworth Reserve, I'm going to tell you all about up next here on Rise Up with Riz.
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Sam Fender, Olivia Dean on Magic 89.9. It's Rise Up with Riz. Thanks to Harvey Norman, Port Lincoln, supporting the local community with the best prices guaranteed. I was trying to think, it would be about this time of the year where our Year 12 students would pretty much be finishing up with most of their topics before they start to roll into, exam preparation and things like that. So it's a busy time of the year for our Year 12 students, and with school holidays fast approaching, it's going to be, well, the stage of the year where their social life takes a little bit of a hit. Hey, there's also plenty of events happening, of course, with the school holidays, and one of those is Brinkworth Reserve. There's a free family fun day happening there. This one's from Bendigo Bank, Community Bank, who do so much for our community. Always keen to get involved in just about every event, which is always great to see. Well, they're hosting this event at Brinkworth Reserve. It's a free family fun day. There's going to be a free sausage sizzle, some live music, some kids games, and some local community group stalls. So almost like a little bit of a mini fair that's happening at Brinkworth Reserve. So the best part is this is a free event for you to go along to. And it kicks off at 11:30 and goes through until 3:30. If you want some more information, community calendar at magic899.com.au. And if you've got any events, let us know, because we'd love to get the word out for you. But right now, we're getting into some more music. It's Bruno Mars here on Rise Up with Riz.

0: Bruno Mars on Magic 89.9. It's Rise Up with Riz. It is 18 past 6. Well, this weekend we are on Port Lincoln Leisure Centre Watch because they're up for an awesome award for an incredible achievement. I'm going to tell you more about this one up next here on Rise Up with Riz.
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0: 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Discover Tumby Bay's vibrant street art, scenic walks, or stay in self-contained RV parks in Tumby Bay and Port Neal. 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
2: 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More winning. Rise up with Riz. 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

Eagle Eye Cherry on Magic 89.9. It's Rise Up with Riz. Well, the Port Lincoln Leisure Centre has been named a finalist for the 2026 Australian Swim School of the Year of Excellence for Outstanding Community Service. So a massive achievement from the Port Lincoln Leisure Centre. So the award recognises excellence in community service and is assessed against swim schools from across the country. So there's 13 other swim schools across Australia that have been shortlisted, and we're one of them, Port Lincoln Leisure Centre. It's all about the ongoing partnership they have, the YMCA, and all the different facilities and things that they do for the community. Everyone's had an event at the Leisure Centre. It's a great day out. So if you want to find out more about this one, go to the City of Port Lincoln Council Facebook page. There's a post up about it. And the winner is going to be announced at SwimCon on the Gold Coast this Saturday. So check it out, City of Port Lincoln Council Facebook page. More music now. Calvin Harris.

0: Calvin Harris, Sam Smith on Magic 89.9. It's Rise Up with Rizwell. There's been a bit of an update when it comes to all things wireless steelworks, and Gemma Jones has got the latest for you in your local news up next.
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1: Morning, I'm Gemma Jones with your local news. The Premier has warned the Whyalla Steelworks blast furnace is on its last legs, leaving hundreds of jobs in the balance. Telling media on Sunday, Malley says the furnace, which hasn't operated since April, is in an exceptionally precarious position. He hinted a decision could be made on its future in coming days as the new owner is named. More than 500 jobs are connected to the furnace, with the Premier telling Parliament earlier this month that redundancies are likely. Meanwhile, local regional leaders are ramping up calls for the state government to scrap a 25-year-old legislative loophole that exempts major renewable projects from paying full local rates. Federal MP Tom Venning says his constituents face some of the highest rates in the state.
2: People in country South Australia pay some of the highest rates in the nation. All the renewable energy projects popping up in my electorate are not rated. They do not pay a cent.
1: A report commissioned by the Local Government Association in 2025 found current laws lose councils $6.5 million in revenue due to the exemption. A push was made in 2025 to have the exemption changed, but hasn't made much progress since. And Tumby Bay Council is reviewing its childcare services and looking to better understand its resources and the demand. The council is conducting a survey with residents to better understand how families are arranging childcare, what preferred hours are, and the impacts on working families. In a review of the childcare sector in 2023, it was estimated 156 children were without long daycare, with around 63 places needed in Tumby Bay alone. The survey is open to current or future parents, employers and community members interested in the district. And that's the latest in local news.
0: Hoppy's Mobile Welding, now at the Rear Shed, 13 Riversdale Avenue. 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
3: Hi, I'm Phoebe Humphrey. One Nation has revealed its plan to cut net migration levels to 130,000 a year. Under its proposal, international student numbers would be slashed and temporary skilled visas returned to 2017 levels. The party says its plan would lower migration numbers by more than 750,000 over 3 years. The Cabinet will meet today to discuss Labor's migration policy. A new health department report has found specialist healthcare is becoming increasingly unaffordable. It's found out-of-pocket expenses have jumped by 75% since 2019, with dermatologists among the most expensive medical specialists. The search continues for survivors after a ferry capsized in Indonesia. At least six people have died and another 129 remain missing. DFAT is working to investigate if any Aussies are involved. And anger is growing towards the state of Victoria's roads following the death of a motorcyclist. A 71-year-old man died yesterday after striking a pothole.
0: Sharky Sports Bar, your front row seat to live sport.
3: In sport, the Panthers are facing a nervous wait after Nathan Cleary was placed on report in last night's thrilling qualifying win over the Roosters. The star playmaker made contact with Hugo Savala and was sin-binned as a result. Lachie Neal was reportedly not even given a contract offer from the Lions as he prepares to leave the reigning premiers. The 33-year-old is expected to join Collingwood in the off-season. It comes as the Lions prepare to take on the Hawks in Saturday's prelim final. And the men's US Open final is taking place with Ben Shelton and Alexander Zverev going head-to-head.
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6: On the Eastern Air Peninsula, some fog about this morning before a mostly sunny one with some west to southwesterly winds, 15 to 20 kilometres per hour. Tending south to southwesterly, 15 to 25 kilometres per hour this afternoon. Top temperatures in Cleve, 20, and Kimber with a top of 21. On the lower air peninsula, cloudy one with a slight chance of a shower most likely this evening with some westerly winds, 15 to 20 kilometres per hour. Turning southwesterly, 15 to 25 kilometres per hour throughout the afternoon and evening. With top temperatures in Coffin Bay, 19, Cummins, 18, Port Lincoln with a top today at 19. And for all the latest in weather, go to magic89.9.com.au.
5: Dragging yourself out of bed? 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Rise up with Riz. 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

O'Connor, Magic 89.9. It's Rise Up with Riz. 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Some more details on this one after Nickelback here on Rise Up with Riz.

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It's Rise Up with Riz. 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

0: Sonny Fedora, Libby Unka on Magic 89.9. It's Rise Up with Riz, and it's coming up to 7 o'clock, which means Magic's Lucky Fiver. 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

0: Marshmallow and Kane Brown on Magic 89.9. It's Rise Up with Riz. It's coming up to 7 o'clock. Let's give away $200.
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0: 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Yes, $200 is our current jackpot for Magic's Lucky Fiver. What you have to do is own a $5 note. On there is a serial number. And if it matches up with the one I've got here, then we'll give you $200. So today's number is AF16061418. A number again, AF16061418. If that is on your $5 note, either call us on 8682500 or come and see us at 69 Liverpool Street, Port Lincoln to claim your prize. Got to do one of those two things before 5 o'clock today. Otherwise, that jackpot is just going to keep going up and up and up until someone wins Magic's Lucky Fiver. Last time it popped off at $790 as well. Hey, if you missed the numbers, don't worry. Katie Wright Dynamite, she's got them for you after 1:30 today. But up next, we got Gemma Jones with the latest in local news on Magic 89.9.
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1: Morning, I'm Gemma Jones with your local news. There are fresh fears for the future of Eyre Peninsula's iconic sea lion population. South Australia has confirmed bird flu has killed an Australian sea lion for the first time. The infected animal was found on Kangaroo Island, prompting warnings the virus could threaten colonies across the state. Police have released CCTV footage following a driveway arson attack in Waiala-Nori early Saturday morning. Fire crews extinguished the burning car on Hinks Avenue shortly after 4 a.m, but the vehicle was heavily damaged. Waiala detectives are urging anyone with information to come forward. Meanwhile, regional communities across South Australia can apply for their share of $150,000 in RAA safety grants. Local groups, clubs and schools can secure up to $10,000 for practical projects that improve local safety. Applications are open now via the RAA website. And grand final fixtures are locked up in the Port Lincoln League. In the footy, after a tug-of-war battle for the position, Lincoln South ultimately came on top over Mallee Park in Saturday's prelim blockbuster, winning a nail-biting 89-86. After a shocking first quarter, the Peckers came back strong in the following two, narrowing the scoreline and ending the third quarter up 11. But Lincoln South were able to fight back, drawing ahead in the final term. They'll face the formidable Marble Range at this Saturday's grand final at Centenary Oval. And over in the netball, the Wanilla Rangers proved to be the better team in their grand final matchup against Boston, winning 57-38. And that's the latest in local news.
0: 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Are you? 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Now.
2: Hi, I'm Phoebe Humphrey. The federal government says One Nation's migration plan to cut 750,000 visas over the next 3 years is careless. Pauline Hanson is vowing to return temporary skilled visas to 2017 levels and slash international student numbers. Health Minister Mark Butler says there needs to be balance.
3: This, frankly, is another level. This would absolutely smash industries like construction that rely very heavily on migrant workers.
2: They're on Nine. Labor is losing ground on the economy with a new Resolve poll showing more voters are now backing the Liberals to manage economic challenges and government debt. Almost three quarters of respondents are worried about the federal debt, while half say cutting spending is the best way to tackle the deficit. And the AFL Integrity Unit and police are investigating separate online threats towards two Crows players. Skipper Jordan Dawson and forward Callum Archie have been subject to online abuse, with the Crows captain calling it out on his own social media yesterday.
0: Ampol Hallett Place. Best takeaway curries in town. Phone orders and takeaway.
2: In sport, Oscar Piastri's F1 season to forget has continued at the Spanish Grand Prix. The Aussie McLaren driver finishing eighth, Kimi Antonelli, won the race but admits he probably wasn't the best driver out there.
4: If I have to be realistic and honest, today we didn't deserve to win. Lando deserved to win today. I think our, resolve was probably P2 or even P3.
2: Lando Norris finished third. And the US Open men's final is underway this morning between Alexander Zverev and Ben Shelton, the American winning the third set after dropping the first two. That's the latest news and sport.
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8: Tuanu Bay next, low tide at 10.32 this morning, 0.35 of a metre. Next tide this afternoon at 4:14, 1.37 metres. Tummy Bay now. Next low tide at 9:44 this morning, 0.4 of a metre. Next high this afternoon at 28 past 3, 1.45 metres. Sheringa Beach, next low tide at 7:48 this morning, 0.18 of a metre. Next high this afternoon at 17 past 1, 1.11 metres. Finally, in Port Lincoln, next low tide at 26 past 9 this morning, 0.3 of a metre. Next high this afternoon at 6 past 3, 1.26 metres.
0: 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Weather Watch.
8: On the eastern Eyre Peninsula, some fog about this morning before a mostly sunny one with some west to southwesterly winds, 15 to 20 kilometres per hour. Tending south to southwesterly, 15 to 25 kilometres per hour this afternoon. Top temperatures in Cleve 20 and Kimber with a top of 21. On the lower Eyre Peninsula, cloudy one with a slight chance of a shower most likely this evening with some westerly winds, 15 to 20 kilometres per hour. Turning southwesterly, 15 to 25 kilometres per hour throughout the afternoon and evening. With top temperatures in Coffin Bay 19, Cummins 18, Port Lincoln with a top today at 19. And for all the latest in weather, go to magic899.com.au.
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8: 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Good morning, everyone, and I hope everyone had a great weekend. Well, for Crows fans, it probably wasn't a great weekend, but there's some good weekends ahead. We'll get to the footy game or the Crows. As well as the other game just before 7:30. But up next, of course, we did have a lot of grand finals take place over the weekend, and one of those was the netball grand final. And we had a little bit of a competition going up on our socials for a $25 Macca's voucher. Going to give that away next here on Rise Up with Riz.

Teddy Swims on Magic 89.9. It's Rise Up with Riz. It is a quarter past seven, and we do it thanks to Harvey Norman, Port Lincoln, supporting the local community with the best prices guaranteed. Now, of course, we had a stack of grand finals over the weekend, and one of the big ones, of course, was the Port Lincoln Netball Association Grand Final, which was Wanilla taking on Boston's. And, well, we ran a little bit of a Facebook post, and you could go into the draw if you picked the winner for that one. And the winner, of course, out of the weekend was Wanilla Rangers, the best team all year. Went through undefeated, ended up winning the game 57-38. So well done to the Wanilla Rangers on a very, very successful season, going through undefeated, which was awesome to see. Hey, we for our competition, it was a $25 Macca's voucher that was up for grabs. And our winner, Nikki Brown, congratulations. You have scored yourself a $25 voucher for Macca's Port Lincoln. So enjoy that one. Now, just on that, we're going to be doing another one of these because there is another grand final taking place this weekend. I'll give you one guess at which one it is. So that'll come out a little bit later on during the week. Of course, massive grand final with the Port Lincoln Football Association wrapping up this weekend. Well done once again to Nikki Brown. Let's get into more music now. It's Tim Deluxe here on Rise Up with Riz.

0: Tim Deluxe on Magic 89.9. It's Rise Up with Riz. It is 19 past 7. Well, up next, we need to get to some of the AFL results over the weekend. As reluctant as I want to, but we probably do need to talk about it because now we are down to 4 with only a couple of weeks left. Let's get into it next.
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6: Still half asleep? 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Rise up with Riz. Thanks to Harvey.

Taylor Swift on Magic 89.9. It's Rise Up with Riz. It's coming up to 7.30. Well, a couple of big games, of course, over the weekend in the AFL. Semi-final time. We're 6-4. It was a great game on Friday night between Freo and Geelong. And, well, I usually don't speak overly highly of Geelong. Neither do a lot of people. But they were probably a little bit stiff during that game. I think that Ollie Dempsey goal probably did come off his off his shoelaces, which should have been a goal. So maybe a little bit of a rough result in the end, but another big win for Freo, who avoid the straight sets defeat and by 14 points and did it pretty well in the end. The game was just go back to the middle, goes forward, goal, back to the middle, goes forward, goal, and that was sort of the tail of the game really. So it was a massive game out of the middle, and to Freo just too good in the end by 14 points. And then the other game was just, oh my God. There's nothing like, as a Crows fan, getting excited all week for a final and then for it to be over within the first 3 minutes of the game. That was tough. It was, and what hurt even more, it was an ex-Crow, Charlie.

0: Cameron that just absolutely torched us. And then the guy that didn't want to play for us, he also torched us in Zach Bailey. So a real tough watch in the end. And I mean, I think when it was like 45-0 in the first like 7 minutes of the game, it was always going to be tough to come back. They did manage to get within 10 points, but nah, not enough in the end. So Tex Walker, done. I'm not ready to see Tex go, but unfortunately, that's the way it is. So no more Tex Walker, but Brisbane advance to the next round, of course. And well, the other big thing is a lot of people immediately went to the, you know, what's the go with Matty Nix, but the club has already come out and said that he's the man for next year. So probably it's do or die for Nixie next year if he can add someone to that list, or, I don't know, change up his coaching a little bit. I think that's what people get frustrated about with Nixie. Then hopefully that they can have, you know, go one better than they did this year. So that leads to this weekend, which is prelim final time. So Sydney Swans at the SCG taking on Freo. So taking on Wharfie time. They can't have Wharfie time on the road, I'm pretty sure. The AFL has said that. Not that they're going to get much of a Wharfie time at the SCG. Can Sydney keep the fairy tale alive, I guess? That'll be an interesting one. And then Hawks Lions, I reckon the winner of that game could go on to win the whole thing, because I reckon that's going to be an absolute beauty. Saturday afternoon too, a 4:45 start, so a massive weekend in AFL footy. Hey, we had some local footy results over the weekend as well. We'll get to that after 8 o'clock. But up next, we got Gemma Jones with the latest in local news on Magic 89.9.
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8: Morning, I'm Gemma Jones with your local news. Hundreds of jobs are hanging in the balance today, with the Premier warning the while a steelworks blast furnace is near total failure. Mali told reporters on Sunday the furnace, which has been cold since April, is in a dangerous spot. He hinted a new owner and a final decision on its future could be revealed in the coming days. More than 500 staff are affected and the Premier says redundancies are on the table. Meanwhile, police are appealing for public help after a car was deliberately set on fire outside a home in Waialanori early Saturday morning. Emergency crews were called to Hinks Avenue around 4 a.m. where they extinguished the burning vehicle. Crime scene investigators have combed the area and Waiala detectives have now released CCTV footage of the suspects. Anyone with information or footage from the area is asked to contact Crime Stoppers. Federal MP Tom Venning is urging the state government to allow regional councils to rate major renewable energy developments. A report commissioned by the Local Government Association in 2025 found SA restricts full standard commercial council rating on power generation assets, stricter than any other state. The member for Grey says his constituents are some of the highest taxed.
9: Speaker, roughly half of the 30 councils in my electorate are unsustainable or heading that way. These international companies can waltz in and contribute nothing while ratepayers cover the roads and the services their infrastructure depends on.
8: And the spread of bird flu has sparked concerns for sea lion colonies off the coast of Streaky Bay. SA has just confirmed the nation's first H5 bird flu case in an Australian sea lion on KI. Experts say the species is already in decline and overseas outbreaks have wiped out thousands of seals and sea lions. And that's the latest in local news.
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10: Hi, I'm Phoebe Humphrey. One Nation has revealed its path to lowering net migration levels to 130,000 a year. Under its policy, temporary skilled visas would return to 2017 levels, while international student numbers would be slashed. The party says this would cut migration by more than 750,000 over 3 years. Meantime, Andrew Hastie has declared Pauline Hanson is unfit to be PM after a One Nation cartoon branded him as a traitor. The former war veteran turned Liberal has told Nine she's given a glimpse of her real self.
11: This sort of nasty, grubby politics underscores Pauline Hanson's true character. I think she's revealed that she doesn't have what it takes.
10: Aussies are being hit with higher specialist medical bills, with a government report finding patients paid more than five times the benchmark fee on more than 1.2 million occasions last year. And cabbies caught overcharging are being kicked off Australia's biggest taxi network. More than 100 drivers have been blacklisted by 13 Cabs and Silver Service in the last 3 months.
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10: In sport, the Panthers are sweating on a judiciary charge following their 19-12 win over the Roosters. Nathan Cleary was sin-binned for charging down a kick from Hugo Savala. Mercedes' Kimi Antonelli has strengthened his championship lead after taking out the Spanish F1 Grand Prix. Max Verstappen finished second, with Lando Norris also on the podium. Aussie Oscar Piastri came in eighth after a collision in the opening lap. And the men's final at the US Open between Ben Shelton and Alexander Zverev is in its fourth set. The German leads 2-1. That's the latest news and sport.
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0: On the Eastern Air Peninsula, some fog about this morning before a mostly sunny one with some west to southwesterly winds, 15 to 20 kilometres per hour. Tending south to southwesterly, 15 to 25 kilometres per hour this afternoon. Top temperatures in Cleve, 20, and Kimber with a top of 21. On the lower air peninsula, cloudy one with a slight chance of a shower most likely this evening, with some westerly winds, 15 to 20 kilometres per hour, turning southwesterly, 15 to 25 kilometres per hour throughout the afternoon and evening, with top temperatures in Coffin Bay 19, Cummins 18, Port Lincoln with a top today of 19. And for all the latest in weather, go to magic89.9.com.au.
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It's Rise Up with a Reason coming up for you just before 8. Of course, we got Name That Noise. We're playing for $800. 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Tomorrow, we have got a massive day out. We got a birthday celebration at Mark Forbes, Homemakers Furniture and Bedding. Going to give you all the details on this one, plus a massive chance for you to win. Let's do it after Blink 182 on Rise Up with Riz.

0: Blink 182, I'm Magic 89.9. It's Rise Up with Riz. Tomorrow's going to be a massive day. We've got a birthday celebration you won't want to miss. Join us at Mark Forbes Homemakers tomorrow from 11 a.m. as they celebrate an incredible 43 years. There's going to be specials right across the store. So don't miss the savings, the celebration, and your chance to win some prizes as well. Also, you might have just noticed that's just gone up on our socials, Magic 89.9 on Facebook. There's a $200 voucher to be given away as well. So just follow the instructions on there. You've got to follow Mark Forbes, Homemakers Furniture and Bedding. And then you can also then like the post and then comment happy birthday. So wish the team from Mark Forbes a happy birthday. So follow Mark Forbes, Homemakers and Furniture and Sleep Zone on Facebook. Then like the post and comment happy birthday for your chance to win a $200 voucher. Plus, there's going to be heaps of prizes to win tomorrow and specials right across the store. So you're not going to want to miss out on this one. Tomorrow, we're going to be live at Mark Forbes Homemakers for their 43rd birthday. It's going to be a great day out. Always is with the team from Mark Forbes. Hey, coming up next, your chance to win $800 with Name That Noise.
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0: Troy Sivan on Magic 89.9. It's Rise Up with Riz. It is 10 to 8. It is time to play Name That Noise for $800. All thanks to Lincoln Fresh Fruit and Veg for the freshest fruit and veg and the yummiest coffee in town. That is the noise that we need you to name. If you reckon you know what that is, get on the phone right now. 8682 4899. Taking your calls now.
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0: 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It's Rise Up with Riz. It is coming up to 8 o'clock.
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4: Morning, I'm Gemma Jones with your local news. Childcare services in Tumby Bay are being put under a microscope. The local council is asking families to participate in a survey for it to better understand its existing childcare services, where demand is, and what the future of family services could be. In 2023, an independent review of Eyre Peninsula found that much of the region was a childcare desert, with urgent need for more places. Since then, the state government has launched its Jumping Start program, setting up a number of early learning centres, including Tumby Bay, which is scheduled to open next January. Police are appealing for public help after a car was deliberately set on fire outside a home in Whyalla Norrie early Saturday morning. Emergency crews were called to Hinks Avenue around 4 a.m. where they extinguished the burning vehicle. Crime scene investigators have combed the area and Whyalla detectives have now released CCTV footage of the suspects. Anyone with information or footage from the area is asked to contact Crime Stoppers. Meanwhile, alarm bells are ringing for South Australia's endangered sea lion population off the EP coast. Authorities have confirmed bird flu was responsible for the death of an Australian sea lion at Seal Bay on Kangaroo Island. Conservationists warn the virus has caused devastating losses among marine mammals overseas and could pose a major risk locally. And turning to local footy, the Port Lincoln League Grand Final matchup is locked in. Lincoln South survived an absolute nail-biter on Saturday, holding off Mallee Park 89-86 in the prelim final. The Peckers stormed back after a rough opening quarter to lead by 11 at three-quarter time, but Lincoln South rallied late to snatch the victory. They now advance to face Marble Range in this Saturday's decider at Centenary Oval. While over in the Great Flinders League, Lock have been named the 2026 Premiers after dominating the Cummins Ramblers 110-45 in Saturday's Grand Final. The Ramblers stayed within 4 points at half-time, but the Roos blew the game right open in the second half, led by a best-on-ground performance by Aaron Beard. And that's the latest in local news.
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6: Hi, I'm Phoebe Humphrey. There's reports today the Albanese government is looking at cuts to the fuel excise again as the war in the Middle East escalates. The Australian says the PM is keeping an open mind and considering the move in the coming weeks. Crude jumped to $109 a barrel last week, its highest level in 5 months. One Nation's migration policy is coming under fire. The party aims to slash 750,000 visas over the next 3 years, with temporary skilled visas returned to 2017 levels. President of the National Farmers Association, Hamish McIntyre, questioning why they're being targeted so much.
13: They aren't people that stay in Australia and compete for homes. We accommodate them on our farms, so that side of the argument is totally irrelevant.
6: They're on Nine. And a new report is shedding light on Australia's cost of living crisis. The Raise the Rate report revealing 97% of non-disability support recipients are in housing stress. 75% have cut back on fresh meat, fruit and veggies to make ends meet.
2: Ampol Hallett Place. 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
6: In sport, Alexander Zverev has won the US Open for the first time, the German downing American Ben Shelton 6-3, 7-6, 5-7, 6-2 at Flushing Meadows. And we'll find out the entertainment lineup for this year's NRL Grand Final soon. League boss Peter Vallandi is telling Nine they'll probably make an announcement in the next few days, but says the main attraction will always be what happens on the field.
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0: On the eastern Eyre Peninsula, some fog about this morning before a mostly sunny one with some west to southwesterly winds, 15 to 20 kilometres per hour. Tending south to southwesterly, 15 to 25 kilometres per hour this afternoon. Top temperatures in Cleve 20 and Kimber with a top of 21. On the lower Eyre Peninsula, cloudy one with a slight chance of a shower most likely this evening with some westerly winds, 15 to 20 kilometres per hour. Turning southwesterly, 15 to 25 kilometres per hour throughout the afternoon and evening. With top temperatures in Coffin Bay, 19, Cummins, 18, Port Lincoln with a top today of 19. And for all the latest in weather, go to magic899.com.au.
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0: Yes, it is. Good morning, everyone. I hope everyone had a great weekend. Of course, we had a lot of footy finals and grand finals and all sorts of things over the weekend for a few of our different sports here on the Eyre Peninsula. We're going to get to all of that just before 8:30. But up next, we're checking the birthday book. If you want to get a birthday shout-out in, do it right now at magic899.com.au. It's coming up right after Somba's home wrecker here on Rise Up with Riz.

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0: Still got those Kit Kat cruffins going at Baker's Delight in Porter Street Plaza, filled with Kit Kat spread, the perfect combination of smooth chocolate and a crisp wafer at Baker's Delight in Porter Street Plaza. Now, no birthdays today in terms of locals, but in the celebrity space, we have got, well, he plays Rick Grimes in the US TV show The Walking Dead. He was also in Love Actually and Penguin Bloom. Big time actor in the UK before hitting up on The Walking Dead. It's Andrew Lincoln turning 53 today. Alongside him, we have got, well, he played test cricket for both Australia and South Africa, so a very, very talented man. It's Kepler Vessels turning 69 today. And it's the Pope's birthday today, Pope Leo the 14th, I want to say, if I've got my Roman numerals correct. It's his birthday today as well, turning 71. And if you do want to get a shout-out in, you can do so at magic899.com.au. Also, you can give the station a call on 8682-5000 by 3 p.m. the day before as well to submit some birthdays as well. So you can, a couple of ways that you can do it. The birthday book on magic899.com.au is the best place to start. Let's get into more music now. It's Bryan Adams here on Rise Up with Riz.

0: On Magic 89.9, it's Rise Up with Riz. Thanks to Harvey Norman, Port Lincoln, supporting the local community with the best prices guaranteed. Now, of course, over the weekend, it was a massive, massive weekend in local sport. Earlier, we spoke a bit about the netball. Well done to Wanilla Rangers on their result there in the A grade, going through undefeated and then winning the flag as well. But there were some other results over the weekend, of course, from our local competition, some grand finals, some prelims. Let's get into it next.
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10: Because mornings don't wake themselves. 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

Niall Smith, No Horror, No Magic, 89.9. It's Rise Up with Riz. Well, a massive weekend in local sport, of course, with grand finals all over the place. We'll start with my sport, Port Lincoln Hockey Association. Marauders, they were the big winners out of the weekend, getting three of the four senior flags, men's A grade, women's A grade, and men's B grade. So a massive weekend for Marauders Hockey Club. Well done to all of those involved with that. And well done to my Panthers as well for getting one of the flags too. And also in other news as well, all across the leagues, we had the Port Lincoln Netball Association we spoke about earlier. Well done to Winilla Rangers going through undefeated and then winning the flag. And as well as that, now we move over to Great Flinders because they both had the netball and the football grand finals, and it was in the netball, Cummins Kapini, the A-grade, getting the Chockies in the end. I mean, they only had one loss for the year, so they went through, you know, a really strong side, and it was actually a close game in the end, but Cummins Kapini, the Cougars, coming out winners in the end in that one. And in the Great Flinders Footy League grand final, well, they won it last year. They've gone back-to-back. Lock beating Cummins Ramblers, the Ramblers by 65 points, 110-45. So a massive achievement there for the boys. The Lock boys, who finished with 13 wins and one loss for the season too. So a massive result out of there. So all the favourites sort of winning all the way through most of our sports, being the common theme, which means we now turn our attention to the Port Lincoln Footy League because... That's the last one. That's the last one to go for our winter sports. And they had their prelim over the weekend. It was Lincoln South and Mallee Park in an absolute nail biter, with Lincoln South getting the Chockies by 3 points, 89-86, which means, of course, this weekend we're running it back. It's Marble Range and Lincoln South again in the grand final. Centenary Oval, 2:40 this Saturday, which is going to be another massive day, you'd suspect, at Centenary Oval for... what's been a sort of a long history now between Marble Range and Lincoln South in grand finals. So very much looking forward to that one. We'll have a chance for you to win with that game as well. So more details on that one to come on later throughout the week. But well done to everyone who won their grand finals and who participated in grand finals too. Hope you had a great Silly Sunday yesterday and maybe some Mad Monday celebrations today as well. So stay safe, whatever it is you are doing. Let's get to more music now. Stella Lefty here on Rise Up with Riz. On a train.

0: Stella Lefty on Magic 89.9. It's Rise Up with Riz. 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It's coming up to 8.30, which means Gemma Jones standing by with the latest in local news on Magic 89.9.
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4: Morning, I'm Gemma Jones with your local news. The Premier has warned the Wireless Steelworks blast furnace is on its last legs, leaving hundreds of jobs in the balance. Telling media on Sunday, Malley says the furnace, which hasn't operated since April, is in an exceptionally precarious position. He hinted a decision could be made on its future in the coming days as a new owner is named. More than 500 jobs are connected to the furnace, with the Premier telling Parliament earlier this month that redundancies are likely. There are fresh fears for the future of Eyre Peninsula's iconic sea lion population. South Australia has confirmed bird flu has killed an Australian sea lion for the first time. The infected animal was found on Kangaroo Island, prompting warnings the virus could threaten colonies across the state. Meanwhile, local leaders are calling for a change in council legislation to break the rates holiday given to major electricity and renewable energy companies. A report commissioned by the Local Government Association found that regional councils miss out on an estimated $6.2 million annually in rate revenue, leaving residents to pick up the bill. Federal MP Tom Venning says his constituents pay an extra 12 times what a resident in Adelaide would pay.
5: These international companies can waltz in and contribute nothing, while ratepayers cover the roads and the services their infrastructure depends on.
4: In 2025, former independent state member Frank Pangallo introduced the statutes amendment into Legislative Council as a private bill to tackle the issue, but it hasn't seen progress. And regional South Australians are being given a chance to turn their local safety ideas into reality, with applications now open for RAA's community impact grants. A total pool of $150,000 is up for grabs, offering individual grants of up to $10,000 for local projects. Funding covers initiatives ranging from road and water safety upgrades to emergency response equipment. And that's the latest in local news.
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6: Hi, I'm Phoebe Humphrey. Labor's hit out at One Nation after the party unveiled its migration policy this morning. Temporary skilled visas would be cut while international student visas would be capped as it looks to limit net migration to 130,000 a year. Although Environment Minister Murray Watt has told the ABC migration numbers do need to come down.
7: But we need to do it in a way that manages the economic impact and doesn't wipe out country pubs, aged care facilities, hospitals all around Australia.
6: Cabinet will meet today to discuss Labor's own migration policy. Voters are increasingly worried about government debt, with a new survey finding 74% are concerned about federal borrowing, while 69% are worried about debt at the state level. The result poll also shows that Labor is now trailing the coalition when it comes to economic management. And the search continues for survivors after a ferry capsized in Indonesia. At least six people have died and another 129 remain missing. DFAT is working to investigate if any Aussies are involved.
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6: In sport, Alexander Zverev has won the US Open, the German downing American Ben Shelton in four sets in this morning's men's final.
8: God has seen how hard we worked, how much we suffered, how much pain we went through. And I think 2026 is the outcome of all the years that happened before.
6: They're on nine. And the Panthers have surged into a seventh straight NRL prelim final after beating the Roosters 19-12, but the club is sweating on a judiciary charge for star Nathan Cleary. That's the latest news and sport.
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11: On the Eastern Air Peninsula, some fog about this morning before a mostly sunny one with some west to southwesterly winds 15 to 20 kilometres per hour. Tending south to southwesterly 15 to 25 kilometres per hour this afternoon. Top temperatures in Cleve 20 and Kimber with a top of 21. On the lower Air Peninsula, cloudy one with a slight chance of a shower most likely this evening with some westerly winds 15 to 20 kilometres per hour. Turning southwesterly 15 to 25 kilometres per hour throughout the afternoon and evening. With top temperatures in Coffin Bay 19, Cummins 18, Port Lincoln with a top today at 19. And for all the latest in weather, go to magic89.9.com.au.
3: Because hitting snooze is a lifestyle. Rise up with Riz. 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

Olivia Dean on Magic 89.9. It's Rise Up with Riz. It is 22.9. We do it thanks to Harvey Norman, Port Lincoln, supporting the local community with the best prices guaranteed. We got a massive birthday celebration happening tomorrow at Mark Forbes Homemakers Furniture and Bedding. Going to give you all the details on this one, plus chances for you to win. That's next.

0: Tampa City on Magic 89.9, it's Rise Up with Riz, and tomorrow is a massive day on the calendar. We've got a birthday celebration happening for Mark Forbes Homemakers Furniture and Bedding. We're going to be there live as well to celebrate an incredible 43 years from 11 a.m. There'll be specials right across the store. Don't miss the savings, the celebrations, and your chance to win some prizes as well, if you don't mind. Also, you would have seen up on our socials, Magic899 on Facebook, we've got a little bit of a post up there. You just have to follow the instructions on that post for your chance to win a $200 voucher. So, follow Mark Forbes Homemakers and Sleep Zone on Facebook, then like the post that's on our Facebook page and comment happy birthday for your chance to win. We'll be giving that one away this Friday as well. But tomorrow's the big one. Join us live from Mark Forbes Homemakers from 11 a.m. tomorrow, only on Magic, for what is going to be an incredible 43-year celebration. It's going to be a lot of fun as well. The team from Mark Forbes are awesome. So we'll see you there live tomorrow morning.
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4: And on the phone this morning from City Motors in Port Lincoln, Andy, good morning.
5: Good morning, Ray. How are you, mate?
4: I'm absolutely fantastic, mate. Now, interestingly enough, you have got some of these wonderful Nissan Patrols, the TI, left to sell.
5: We have, mate. We have. We've got four left. And we're doing a special deal on those ones, running them out at a pretty heavily reduced price of $99.90 drive away. That will include a tow bar as well.
4: Okay, well, that's a pretty good deal. Of course, these V8s are pretty much almost gone, haven't they?
5: They are, mate. So that's the reason for the run out. We're getting rid of them or running them off to make way for the new Y63, which, exciting news. We've had pricing and all of the allocations come through in the previous couple of days, so we are geared up, ready to go with those ones.
4: Yeah, fantastic. But look, you know, I still love the sound of a V8. They just sound great, don't they?
5: They do, mate, yeah.
4: So be quick for these, because as you said, there's only four, and once they're gone, they're gone.
5: That is correct, mate. So first in, best dress.
4: Okay, visit City Motors Nissan in Port Lincoln today. City Motors Nissan, LMVD2834. Andy, thanks for your time, mate.
5: Thanks, mate.
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0: In a recent survey, animals in the area were asked if they could choose their vet, who would it be? 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The horses agreed. So did the dogs, the cats, and the parrot.
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David Guetta, Kelly Rowland on Magic 89.9. It's Rise Up with Riz. It's coming up to 9 o'clock. Now, something very, very exciting is starting today, and it's all about giving back to our local businesses. More on that up next, and wrapping up the show after Tao Backman here on Rise Up with Riz.

0: It's Tal Bachman on Magic 89.9. It's Rise Up with Riz. Just about to get out of here, but before I do, this is very exciting. Shop Local First starts again. 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Heaps of amazing businesses on board like City Motors, EP Cleaning Supplies, Harvey Norman, Port Lincoln and the Port Lincoln Hotel. All right, that's it for me today. I hope everyone has a great day and I'll catch you tomorrow. Gemma Jones in next with the latest in local news.
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12: Morning, I'm Gemma Jones with your local news. Whyalla detectives are investigating an early morning arson attack after a vehicle was torched in a residential driveway over the weekend. Emergency services were called to Hinks Avenue in Whyalla, Norrie, just before 4 o'clock on Saturday morning. Firefighters managed to put out the blaze, but the car suffered significant damage. Crime scene investigators spent the morning examining the site, and police have now released CCTV footage in an effort to identify the suspects. Hundreds of jobs are hanging in the balance today, with the Premier warning the Whyalla Steelworks blast furnace is near total failure. Malley told reporters on Sunday the furnace, which has been cold since April, is in a dangerous spot. He hinted a new owner and a final decision on its future could be revealed in coming days. More than 500 staff are affected, and the Premier says redundancies are on the table. Meanwhile, as accessibility of childcare comes under scrutiny from local MPs, Tumby Bay Council is launching its own survey to better understand the demand and impacts of early learning services. A review of the area's services in 2023 revealed 156 children were without long daycare, with 63 places needed in Tumby alone. This year's survey will look to better understand current childcare arrangements, future demand, and if services have an impact on working families. The survey is open until September 21. And it's all over in the Great Flinders League. In the footy, Lock has been named the better side this year, winning over Cummins Rambler 110-45 at Cummins Oval on Saturday. There was hope for the Pies at the beginning, who were within 4 points by half-time, but once the whistle blew again, the Roos ran away with the scoreline. Aaron Beard from Lock was named the match's best on ground, rounding out a great year for the club. And in the netball, it was a nail-biting four quarters between Cummins Kapini and Elliston, but ultimately the Cougars had the edge, winning 37-32. Kimberly Sealander came away with the Association MVP award at the end of the match, while Victoria Henderson scored best on court. And that's the latest in local news.
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13: Hi, I'm Phoebe Humphrey. One Nation has revealed its plan to cut net migration levels to 130,000 a year. Under its proposal, international student numbers would be slashed and temporary skilled visas returned to 2017 levels. The party says its plan would lower migration numbers by more than 750,000 over 3 years. Police are working with the AFL Integrity Unit to investigate a message sent to Crows captain Jordan Dawson. The Adelaide skipper called out the message on social media, which told him to take his own life. The club says teammate Callum Archie also faced online abuse. If you or anyone you know needs support, contact Lifeline on 13 11 14. Cabbies caught overcharging are being kicked off Australia's biggest taxi network. More than 100 drivers have been blacklisted by 13 Cabs and Silver Service in the last 3 months. And a new survey has found most Aussies believe AI will destroy more jobs than it creates. The Fox and Hedgehog poll also found almost a third believe the tech could eventually play a role in a mass casualty event.
1: Ampol Hallett Place. 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Phone orders and takeaway.
13: In sport, Alexander Zverev has won his maiden US Open crown, the German tennis star, beating Ben Shelton in 4 sets. He was also full of praise for the new tournament director, Craig Tiley.
15: Because he made the Australian Open the best tournament in the world. But from now on, I think the US Open will probably be the best tournament in the world since you're here. So move back to Australia for like 3 months and then come back end of January. That would be great.
13: They're on 9. And Adelaide's Max Michelani has been handed a one-match ban for striking Brisbane's Charlie Cameron in Saturday night's loss. That's the latest news and sport.
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0: On West Coast waters, west to southwesterly winds 10 to 15 knots. Tending south to southwesterly 15 to 20 knots this evening. With seas around 1 metre, the swell southwesterly 2 to 2.5 metres. Central Coast waters, westerly winds 10 to 15 knots. Tending at southwesterly 15 to 20 knots this evening. With seas around 1 metre, increasing to 1 to 1.5 metres in the west this evening. The swell south to southwesterly 2 to 2.5 metres, tending westerly 2.5 metres during the afternoon, then tending west to southwesterly 2 to 2.5 metres this evening. Finally, on Spencer Gulf waters, west to southwesterly winds 10 to 15 knots, tending at southeast to southwesterly this afternoon, then tending at southwesterly this evening with winds reaching up to 20 knots south, Port Neal to Port Victoria. With seas below 1 metre, the swell south to southwesterly around 1 metre.
16: 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Weather Watch. Weather Watch.
0: On the Eastern Air Peninsula, some fog about this morning before a mostly sunny one with some west to southwesterly winds 15 to 20 kilometres per hour. Tending south to southwesterly 15 to 25 kilometres per hour this afternoon. Top temperatures in Cleve 20 and Kimber with a top of 21. On the lower Eyre Peninsula, a cloudy one with a slight chance of a shower most likely this evening with some westerly winds 15 to 20 kilometres per hour, turning southwesterly 15 to 25 kilometres per hour throughout the afternoon and evening. With top temperatures in Coffin Bay 19, Cummins 18, Port Lincoln with a top today at 19. And for all the latest in weather, go to magic89.9.com.au.
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